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1: ABC News, I'm Dave Packer. A dangerous heat wave blanketing more than two dozen states. ABC meteorologist Melissa Griffin.
2: These extreme heat warnings stretch all the way to Kansas City, Missouri, right down into the Gulf Coast as well. It's not just today. Again, tomorrow, we're dealing with the same heat, feeling nearly 110 degrees up and down the I-95 corridor all the way down to the Gulf Coast. It still feels like 102 in Indianapolis, 101 in Chicago.
1: And the sweltering heat as Americans hit the road and skies today expected to have been the busiest day of the Independence Day holiday for travel. The June jobs report showing just 57,000 jobs were added. That's half of what was expected. But stocks were higher, investors thinking lower employment could lead to an interest rate cut. A review of his financial report shows that across President Trump's first year back at the White House, his investment advisors made more than 21,000 security trades, amassing sizable holdings in companies that are directly involved with deals tied to the administration. This is ABC News.
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4: This is the KI forecast from the McCool's Flooring Weather Center.
5: Extreme heat warning has been extended until tomorrow evening at 8 o'clock. Stay hydrated, stay out of the sun as much as possible, and check on your elderly family and neighbors. Mostly clear tonight, humid, lows in the mid-70s. Then Friday, mostly sunny, a chance for showers and thunderstorms. It's going to be hot with a high in the low 90s. And then for Independence Day, we've got a chance for showers and thunderstorms, hot, with highs around 90. Down
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4: Extreme heat warning has been extended until tomorrow evening at 8 o'clock. Stay hydrated, stay out of the sun as much as possible, and check on your elderly family and neighbors. Mostly clear tonight, humid, lows in the mid-70s. Then Friday, mostly sunny, a chance for showers and thunderstorms. It's going to be hot with high in the low 90s. And then for Independence Day, we've got a chance for showers and thunderstorms, hot with highs around 90.
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1: 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Hey, what's going on? This is Nick. Don't miss the 250th celebration at the Howard County 4-H Fairgrounds in Greentown on July 4th. They're going to have a farmer's market, historical reenactments, games, food, and more, all before the Lions Club fireworks, which are some of the best in the area. If you need more information, check out the events calendar on WWKI.com.
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11: A better life with Dr. Sanjay Gupta.
12: When you need your body to perform, but some of your muscles are having trouble, other muscles can sometimes help compensate. This is a great thing short term, but long term it can lead to serious and even chronic aches and pains. So if you've got nagging stiffness or irritation somewhere, don't push through it. Try to figure out why it's happening and how you can correct it. Strength and conditioning specialist Dana Santis says, performing exercises at a deliberate tempo makes it easier to notice when the wrong muscles are taking over, and also gives the intended muscles a chance to engage before that compensation kicks in. Dana suggests that starting with primary movement patterns such as squatting, hinging, pushing, pulling, rotating, and core can help make compensation easiest to identify and to address. I'm Dr. Sanjay Gupta, helping you live a better life.
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1: Extreme heat warning has been extended until tomorrow evening at 8 o'clock. Stay hydrated, stay out of the sun as much as possible, and check on your elderly family and neighbors. Mostly clear tonight, humid, lows in the mid-70s. Then Friday, mostly sunny, a chance for showers and thunderstorms. It's going to be hot with high in the low 90s. And then for Independence Day, we've got a chance for showers and thunderstorms, hot with highs around 90.
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1: ABC News, I'm Dave Packer. Months after the FBI raided Georgia's Fulton County election office and seized hundreds of boxes of 2020 ballots, the agency is surging resources into the state.
2: Priority investigation. That is how the FBI is describing its ongoing investigation into the 2020 election in Georgia, according to a source and an internal FBI memo I reviewed. According to that memo, the FBI is surging 260 FBI personnel, including intelligence analysts from around the country, to help with this effort.
1: ABC's Olivia Rubin. 180 million people in 30 states are under alert for extreme temperatures heading into the 4th of July weekend. And there's a double threat, with some areas of the country also on alert for possible severe storms. Russia launching a new massive series of strikes on Ukraine's capital. Ukrainian officials say at least 25 people killed, more than 100 injured. The city of Kyiv coming under attack from a barrage of ballistic missiles and drones. This is ABC News.
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4: This is the KI forecast from the McCool's Flooring Weather Center.
5: Extreme heat warning has been extended until tomorrow evening at 8 o'clock. Stay hydrated, stay out of the sun as much as possible, and check on your elderly family and neighbors. Mostly clear tonight, humid, lows in the mid-70s. Then Friday, mostly sunny, a chance for showers and thunderstorms. It's going to be hot with high in the low 90s. And then for Independence Day, we've got a chance for showers and thunderstorms, hot, with highs around 90.
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2: He's a ranch hand in a pinch, man. 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

0: 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How's it going? This is Kenny. 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
16: You know, it's funny, when I think back to what the typical American dinner looked like when you and I were kids, there's usually some kind of meat featured at the center of the plate. Vegetables are there, but often thought of as a side dish. More and more, though, we are coming to realize that a plant-based diet, with little or no meat even, is going to be a healthier way to eat for just about everyone. New study out of the University of Hawaii Cancer Center found that eating a high-quality plant-rich diet that includes whole grains, vegetables, and fruits may prevent cognitive impairment even when people start that diet in their late 50s and 60s. Yeah, it's important to make sure you're getting enough protein, fats, complex carbohydrates. Just because you cut out or even cut back on meat, though, is not a license to eat whatever you want. Focus on eating whole, real foods. I'm Dr. Sanjay Gupta, helping you live a better life.
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17: Forecast from the McCool's Flooring Weather Center.
6: Extreme heat warning has been extended until tomorrow evening at 8 o'clock. Stay hydrated, stay out of the sun as much as possible, and check on your elderly family and neighbors. Mostly clear tonight, humid, lows in the mid-70s. Then Friday, mostly sunny, a chance for showers and thunderstorms. It's going to be hot with high in the low 90s. And then for Independence Day, we've got a chance for showers and thunderstorms, hot with highs around 90.
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0: Big Country 100.5 KI. How you doing? 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
15: A better life with Dr. Sanjay Gupta.
12: When we talk about how much exercise someone should get, current guidelines call for about 150 minutes of moderate intensity exercise or 75 minutes of vigorous intensity exercise every week. New study out of the UK makes a strong case for vigorous exercise if and when you can do it. Now, researchers determined that even little bursts of vigorous exercise can significantly reduce someone's risk of 8 different diseases: dementia, type 2 diabetes, fatty liver disease, chronic respiratory disease, chronic kidney disease, immune-mediated inflammatory diseases, major cardiovascular events, and atrial fibrillation. We're not talking about complicated training programs here. Just work with what you can into your everyday life. If you are breathless and unable to speak in complete sentences, then you've hit the mark. I'm Dr. Sanjay Gupta, helping you live a better life.
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17: A forecast from the McCool's Flooring Weather Center.
6: Extreme heat warning has been extended until tomorrow evening at 8 o'clock. Stay hydrated, stay out of the sun as much as possible, and check on your elderly family and neighbors. Mostly clear tonight, humid, lows in the mid-70s. Then Friday, mostly sunny, a chance for showers and thunderstorms. It's going to be hot with a high in the low 90s. And then for Independence Day, we've got a chance for showers and thunderstorms, hot with highs around 90.
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1: ABC News, I'm Dave Packer. Half the country experiencing sweltering heat. Hospitals reporting an increase in visits. ABC meteorologist Melissa Griffin.
2: We are dealing with that extreme heat right now here in New York City, reaching 100 degrees for the first time in 14 years. And you get that humidity on top of it. It feels like the air you can wear. It feels like 105 in New York. It feels like 110 in Philadelphia.
1: The heat on the day that's expected to turn out to be the busiest for travel this holiday. The city of Kyiv once more shaken by huge blasts as Russia launched a new wave of attacks. Ukrainian officials say at least 27 people were killed and nearly 113 injured. The daredevil couple that got engaged at the top of the Empire State Building released from jail after a brief court appearance today. The social media influencers did not enter pleas to multiple felonies. They're back in court next month. And how did they get there? They said they bought observatory tickets the night before and camped out. This is ABC News.
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4: This is the KI forecast from the McCool's Flooring Weather Center.
5: Extreme heat warning has been extended until tomorrow evening at 8 o'clock. Stay hydrated, stay out of the sun as much as possible, and check on your elderly family and neighbors. Mostly clear tonight, humid, lows in the mid-70s. Then Friday, mostly sunny, a chance for showers and thunderstorms. It's going to be hot with high in the low 90s. And then for Independence Day, we've got a chance for showers and thunderstorms, hot, with highs around 90.
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0: 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Hi, I'm Tammy Lively, reminding you that the annual book sale for the Greentown Public Library is coming soon, July 16th through the 18th at the Library Community Room at 421 South Harrison Street. Items will also be sold at the Howard County 4-H Fair, so look for them there July 13th through the 18th from 3 until 9 p.m. All items are 50 cents, and the proceeds support programming at the Greentown Public Library.
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14: If I were to ask you what makes for a good night's sleep, you'd probably say a dark, quiet room, not too many things on your mind. But every night when you go to get some Z's, how often do you really think about the temperature in your bedroom? Temperature may be one of the most underappreciated factors in sleep. That's according to the Senior Vice President of Research and Scientific Affairs at the National Sleep Foundation. We often hear about lights and screens and stress, but even modest changes in temperature and airflow can influence both how quickly you fall asleep and how deeply you stay asleep. Most experts will recommend a room temperature of 60 to 67 degrees Fahrenheit. You might also experiment with your sheets and what you actually wear to bed. Play around a bit and see what improves your sleep. You might be delightfully surprised. I'm Dr. Sanjay Gupta, helping you live a better life.
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0: forecast from the McCool's Flooring Weather Center.
1: Extreme heat warning has been extended until tomorrow evening at 8 o'clock. Stay hydrated, stay out of the sun as much as possible, and check on your elderly family and neighbors. Mostly clear tonight, humid, lows in the mid-70s. Then Friday, mostly sunny, a chance for showers and thunderstorms. It's going to be hot with high in the low 90s. And then for Independence Day, we've got a chance for showers and thunderstorms, hot with highs around 90.
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1: 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How's it going? 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
20: We talk a lot here about ultra-processed foods and the many ways in which they can negatively impact your health. They've been linked to weight gain, obesity, type 2 diabetes, cardiovascular disease, even cancer. And now a new study out of UCSF found that high ultra-processed food intake was associated with something called intramuscular fat, which is exactly what it sounds like. That's fat inside your muscles, which can cause them to become weaker. Now, in this particular study, the researchers noticed more wear and tear and pain in people's knees because of weakened thigh muscles. Cutting back on ultra-processed foods isn't easy. The CDC estimates at least half the calories in our diet come from ultra-processed foods. But if you're looking to eat cleaner, cutting out sugar-sweetened beverages, that may be the best number one thing you can do to try and get started. I'm Dr. Sanjay Gupta, helping you live a better life.
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22: Extreme heat warning has been extended until tomorrow evening at 8 o'clock. Stay hydrated, stay out of the sun as much as possible, and check on your elderly family and neighbors. Mostly clear tonight, humid, lows in the mid-70s. Then Friday, mostly sunny, a chance for showers and thunderstorms. It's going to be hot with a high in the low 90s. And then for Independence Day, we've got a chance for showers and thunderstorms, hot with highs around 90.
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1: ABC News, I'm Dave Packard. The Dow hit another record on Wall Street today, thanks in part to the June jobs report, which showed that employers added 57,000 jobs to their payrolls, which is lower than economists expected, but could end up leading to a Federal Reserve interest rate cut. Today was steamy hot for half the country. How about the 4th of July weekend?
2: A little less extreme Saturday, the 4th, but still feeling like it's over 100. The real relief coming on Sunday in the Northeast. But now to the severe storms fueled by the heat. It's tonight and tomorrow in the Midwest, and then tomorrow and Saturday, the 4th, in the Northeast, potentially impacting fireworks.
1: ABC News meteorologist Lee Goldberg. Russia launching a new massive series of strikes on Ukraine's capital. Ukrainian officials say at least 27 people killed, more than 100 injured. And more than a week later, a survivor found alive in the rubble left behind by those deadly earthquakes in Venezuela, a security guard. The death toll from the disaster now 2,595, and thousands are still missing. This is ABC News.
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4: This is the KI forecast from the McCool's Flooring Weather Center.
5: Extreme heat warning has been extended until tomorrow evening at 8 o'clock. Stay hydrated, stay out of the sun as much as possible, and check on your elderly family and neighbors. Mostly clear tonight, humid, lows in the mid-70s. Then Friday, mostly sunny, a chance for showers and thunderstorms. It's going to be hot with high in the low 90s. And then for Independence Day, we've got a chance for showers and thunderstorms, hot, with highs around 90.
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6: A Better Life with Dr. Sanjay Gupta.
7: When you need your body to perform, but some of your muscles are having trouble, other muscles can sometimes help compensate. This is a great thing short term, but long term it can lead to serious and even chronic aches and pains. So if you've got nagging stiffness or irritation somewhere, don't push through it. Try to figure out why it's happening and how you can correct it. Strength and conditioning specialist Dana Santa says, performing exercises at a deliberate tempo makes it easier to notice when the wrong muscles are taking over, and also gives the intended muscles a chance to engage before that compensation kicks in. Dana suggests that starting with primary movement patterns such as squatting, hinging, pushing, pulling, rotating, and core can help make compensation easiest to identify and to address. I'm Dr. Sanjay Gupta, helping you live a better life.
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19: I forecast from the McCool's Flooring Weather Center.
0: Extreme heat warning has been extended until tomorrow evening at 8 o'clock. Stay hydrated, stay out of the sun as much as possible, and check on your elderly family and neighbors. Mostly clear tonight, humid, lows in the mid-70s. Then Friday, mostly sunny, a chance for showers and thunderstorms. It's going to be hot with a high in the low 90s. And then for Independence Day, we've got a chance for showers and thunderstorms, hot with highs around 90.
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0: 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Hi, I'm Tammy Lively, inviting you to the Howard County Historical Society's 4th of July Ice Cream Social. 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Don't miss the Ice Cream Social, 11 to 4, Saturday, July the 4th, at the Cyberling Mansion, right on the grounds at 1200 West Sycamore, right here in Kokomo. 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
11: And a new study out of Sweden is helping us understand this even better. So researchers followed more than 20,000 people over nearly two decades and determined that passive screen time, like sitting on the couch and watching television, raised someone's risk of dementia. But if they did something active, like reading, puzzles, or interacting with other people, this same group of people saw their risk of dementia drop. Just like you gotta put the work in to keep your body in shape as you age, you basically have to do the same thing with your brain. A couple things I have found to help: working to learn something new every day, whatever it might be, challenging yourself in some way every day, and really importantly, staying socially active. Some days that means meeting friends in person. Other days, maybe an email, a text, or a phone call. Just stay engaged. I'm Dr. Sanjay Gupta, helping you live a better life.
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15: Extreme heat warning has been extended until tomorrow evening at 8 o'clock. Stay hydrated, stay out of the sun as much as possible, and check on your elderly family and neighbors. Mostly clear tonight, humid, lows in the mid-70s. Then Friday, mostly sunny, a chance for showers and thunderstorms. It's going to be hot with a high in the low 90s. And then for Independence Day, we've got a chance for showers and thunderstorms, hot with highs around 90.
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0: Forecast from the McCool's Flooring Weather Center.
3: The extreme heat warning has been extended until tonight at 8 o'clock. It's going to be mostly sunny today. We'll have a chance of showers and thunderstorms. It'll be hot with a high in the low 90s. Mostly clear tonight, humid with a low in the low 70s. For Independence Day, it's going to be a chance of showers and thunderstorms. More heat with a high around 90. And Sunday's outlook, partly cloudy, chance for showers and thunderstorms, highs in the mid-80s.
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0: 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Mail Call is a production of WWKI and includes advertising messages in the form of conversations, host endorsements, and recorded commercials paid for by sponsors heard during the show.
4: Well, good morning, everybody. Hello from Kokomo. I'm Tammy Lively, along with J.R. Dennis.
5: Hello. It's hot.
4: I know. There's Nick over there.
6: Good morning.
4: You hot, Nick?
6: I'm good.
4: And look who's here. We've got our friend Ann Shaw here from the Kokomo, or from that Howard County Historical Society. I'll get it right eventually. Hello. Good morning.
7: Hello.
4: Oh, wrong mic. I got that wrong. There we go.
7: All right. Yeah. It is hot outside.
4: It is. Did you have a happy birthday?
7: I did. Thank you very much.
4: Good.
7: Yeah.
4: Yeah. Ann's had a time. With that big storm that we had, she lost a couple of huge trees in her yard. How big do you think that one was?
7: Oh, gosh. They were both about the same size. I'm terrible at estimating.
4: They were probably 100 feet tall. They were huge.
7: They were huge. A former owner had planted them about 45 years ago, which surprised me. I thought they were a lot older, but he let me know that. And we're actually going to get a new tree. The tree company that came and cut them down saw how upset I was. Mm-hmm. And they said, okay, we'll get you a new tree. We'll get you a new tree.
4: So. I got a new tree after they took mine out. It's got about a 3-inch.
7: Yeah.
4: You know, it's not the same big tree.
5: Sap. It's funny you say that about that. 45 years ago, and you thought they were older. I went driving through one of my old neighborhoods when I first moved here, and there was a small tree out front when I lived there. I drove by, and that thing was, I was like, wow. I was amazed how quick
7: it's
5: that thing
7: crazy.
5: Grew. How
7: it's
5: big
7: crazy.
5: It got. So fast.
4: They get big. Well, we need to talk to this guy before we find out what's going on Saturday, because he's got all the weather news that we need. It's our staff meteorologist, Marcus Bailey. Good morning. How are you?
8: I'm sweating.
4: Yeah.
8: Already, it's 9 o'clock in the morning. I'm sweating.
4: I know. It's just been miserable, the heat. It's and now I see they've extended our heat warning for another day.
8: Yes.
4: Yay.
8: Yes. Yeah, and listen, I wouldn't be surprised if we don't probably at least see advisories added on for the weekend. I think part of it is we're kind of waiting on, you know, how the rain is going to kind of form a little bit in some of the projections and the models that we're looking at. So right now they're kind of holding off, but I wasn't shocked by seeing the extension of this warning. I mean, this heat dome is just, it's super strong and expansive. And so at least one more day of this, pretty extreme heat. I don't think it's any worse than where we've been.
4: Mm-hmm.
8: Mid-90s feels like temperatures between 105 and 110. I think we're going to do it today. We're going to do it tomorrow. So, one more day of this. And then the whole kind of thing starts to break down a little bit, which does present us with rain opportunities, unfortunately. I think it'll happen as early as tomorrow night. If you have some plans, I don't think it's widespread, but kind of keep an eye on it. You know, it could happen as early as late afternoon, maybe closer to dinner time, and then any time from there through midnight as we kind of cool down a little bit, we'll lose our rain threat. Saturday, unfortunately, looks like the higher of the rain chances. I don't think it is a complete washout. I think we're dry during the day.
5: Yay.
8: We're super, yeah, like probably dry during at least, let's say, mid-afternoon. I think any time after that, it's fair game for some isolated storms to develop. They become a little bit more scattered. Not everybody's going to get wet, but unfortunately, I do think parts of the state have the threat of being wet during fireworks time. So we're going to have a little bit of luck on our side, but it's not one of these deals where it's like widespread, big system, everybody's going to get wet. It's, you know, your typical summertime. You're going to have some people that are going to get some big downpours, and then, you know, a few towns down, it's going to be completely dry and muggy and fine, and you're just going to see maybe a little bit of lightning off in the distance. So that's how Saturday kind of goes. And then Sunday, I think it's much more isolated with storms, and that, again, would be in the afternoon and evening. All of those days, I think we're up to 90 on Saturday, upper 80s on Sunday. Feels like temperatures are probably going to be close to 100, so that's borderline heat advisory criteria there. So, again, take it easy if you're going to be spending some time outside. Check on radar. There is a chance for maybe some stronger storms, but these are all would be wind driven essentially. So I'm not worried about tornadoes or anything like we've had mm-hmm. the last month or anything like that. This is obviously getting into a much more summer pattern. And then just kind of looking ahead to next week a little bit, we are going to get some relief from the heat, but not a ton. I think we're still in the mid 80s, but we're going to be super muggy. Pop up afternoon storms. And I think feels like temperatures are still probably going to be in the mid to upper 90s. So we've kind of turned that corner to entering the dog days of summer, yeah. Finally after kind of a late start with all the severe weather we had in June.
4: It's pretty typical, though, for July. Yeah. I mean, muggy, hot, sure. You know, that's just
5: I like the hit and miss. Yeah, I mean, like the hit and miss storms. They kind of, you know, cool things off a little bit, give you a little, yeah. Like a, yes. When you have to say, oh, it's going to cool down in the 80s, that's nice.
4: Yeah.
8: Well, and to that point, though, it's like where it's been this is, like you said, Jamie, this isn't unusual. It's 4th of July. Like, mm-hmm. This is to be expected. We're not breaking records or anything like that. I think it's just, it's all relative because it is a later start to the hot season for us. Usually we're already doing this in June, but we were so locked in with severe weather. But again, it's these overnights. When you wake up in the morning and it's already close to 80 degrees yep. at 5 or 6 in the morning, yeah. that's not fun.
4: Nope.
5: Yeah, I knew it this morning walking to the truck this morning. I was like, open that garage. I was like, ooh, it's already here.
4: It didn't seem quite as schwitzy this morning as it was yesterday.
5: Yeah, yesterday was like
8: a clown. No, yesterday was pretty rough.
4: Yeah.
8: And I will say what I noticed, and I don't know if you guys saw it up where you were, but I saw it kind of close to where I'm at because I'm kind of close to a rural area. There is such thing as corn sweat, right?
5: Yeah. Oh, yeah.
8: That was like producing fog, like a lot of it early yesterday morning, which was wild. That just shows you how moisture was in. I mean, literally the air you can see. It was really thick yesterday.
4: Yep, it sure was. I had to have my windshield wipers on when I was driving to work yesterday.
5: Oh, wow.
4: Just because of all the humidity.
5: And I don't live anywhere near the corn yet, but I know when I used to take my daughter to school in the morning, that's a real thing.
4: But the real question is, was it knee-high?
5: On 4th of July.
8: I mean, most of them are. I mean, as long as those fields didn't flood, because we've had plenty of rain. There's no doubt about that.
4: That's for sure.
8: Yeah.
4: Well, good deal. Yeah. Well, you guys doing anything special for the 4th? Besides sweating,
8: I think I talked about it last year. I'm very blessed to have neighbors that like to spend a lot of money, so we just sit and hang out with our neighbors and watch them spend all the money and have a put on a great show. So I think
4: that's awesome.
8: That's all we're going to be doing this weekend.
4: Well,
8: yeah,
4: good deal. Well, happy 4th of July weekend to you. I hope you get a little downtime, and we'll talk to you next week. Oh, I'm sorry. Right, did you have wait? JR's got a question.
5: Yeah, no, I was just going to tell you. Somebody called me. I thought about it yesterday. I thought somebody called and said, hey, you want to go golfing? And I was like, I'll think about it. And then Nick parked my truck at the end of the parking lot. By the time I got to my truck, I was dripping. And I called him. I said, nope. Not doing that today.
8: I'm the dummy. I'm going out tomorrow because I am off. I also have my annual golf trip in Kentucky next weekend. So this is just a prep because I know it's going to be this hot down there next week. So I am that dummy that goes out when it's mid-90s and just says, hey, I'm going to go and hit a little white golf ball and lose most of them and not have fun and be miserably hot, but we'll do it anyways.
4: Yeah. I swear all the way home.
5: Yeah, I switched to the purple Callaways because I could find those easier. But I was going to ask you, did you have a chance to check out that Eye of the Storm? I watched an episode last night where they were clear up in Canada.
8: Yet.
5: Yeah, they were clear up in Canada because sometime you have to call in, we'll talk longer about how the Tornado Alley has expanded so much in the last few years. I mean, they were in Canada crossing the border to chase tornadoes now. Yeah, it was a good show, but it's a good watch. You have to check it out.
8: I have to check it out.
4: All right.
8: I know. It's on the list.
5: All right. Thanks, Mark.
8: All righty.
4: Well, have a good one, bud. We will talk to you soon.
8: All right. We'll see you guys.
4: Okay.
8: Okay.
4: That's staff meteorologist Marcus Bailey and Channel 8 meteorologist. And really good news for the folks at the Historical Society with the ice cream social. No rain till evening, so that'll be nice.
5: There you go.
4: Because you guys are really kicking off a day-long festival at the Historical Society with the ice cream social.
7: We are, and I'm glad the official report is that we won't get any storms or rain until after we're done.
4: Yay.
7: We start at 11. We go all the way to 4 p.m. Everything is free. So we want everybody
4: to... That's so nice about it. Yeah. I mean, you can tour the museum for free. You can have ice cream for free. But you probably don't want them taking their ice cream in the museum with them.
7: Oh, gosh, no. We can't do that.
4: No,
7: I'm
4: we
7: sorry.
4: Don't need any sticky fingers in the museum, for sure. But if you've never been to the Cyberling, and it still shocks me how many people I run into who have been in this town forever and have never been to the Historical Society. That's crazy, folks. Get over there and tour the building and see so much Howard County history. I mean, do you guys have any special exhibits right now?
7: So we still have our Howard County African American Revealed exhibit that is, I've always thought it was really cool. It's kind of throughout the mansion. So it's not just in one spot, which is awesome. We opened our IUK at the Cyberling exhibit last year. We still have that up. There's a couple rooms in front that have classroom things in there. A lot of information about IU at the Cyberling because we'd never done one of those before.
4: Yeah. You really probably didn't want to highlight that too much. The building did not look the way it does now, we'll just say.
7: Right.
5: I remember Dave telling me about that, but it was the school for a while. There was a phase it went through, but very interesting place, like Tim said. If you haven't been there, when I went there, I'm like, okay, yeah, it's a nice cool building. And the fact was, what he told us, took longer to build than they lived there or something like that. And then when I walked in, they just kept going and kept going and kept going. Then we get up to the ballroom. I'm like, oh, what is happening?
7: Yeah.
5: And then Chip locked me out on the balcony.
4: Yeah.
5: but beautiful building. So I love all the displays up there. So what all can folks expect if they show up on Saturday?
7: So obviously we'll have free ice cream all day while supplies last. And I think we ordered more than enough. So please come out and eat some ice cream. But we're also going to have a lot of booths out there. I'll run through some of our partners real quick. We'll have the local chapter of the DAR, the Kokomo Peacemakers Quilt Guild, Revivals Fiber Arts and Gatherings, Kokomo Art Association, the library. Our county historian Gil Porter will be on hand to talk about some of the oldest buried people here in Howard County. It's kind of difficult, I think, for me and for a lot of us to talk about America's 250th when this area was not settled yet.
4: Right. Like
7: Howard County was not.
4: Yeah, we're not that old. Right.
7: So we've tried.
5: When was it? 1830?
4: Oh, gosh. I can't remember when Howard County came into
5: existence. Gil told us last time when he was here. I think it was like 1830. So
4: I should have taken notes.
7: Me too.
4: Yeah. Because Gil knows.
7: Gil knows.
4: He knows.
7: He knows. He is a wonderful resource for us. Mm-hmm.
6: 1846.
7: There
4: 1846.
7: You go.
4: 1846.
7: Okay. There you go.
4: Nick's got the Google.
7: Yeah. So we've tried to be very conscious of who was here in, 1776, which were the Miami tribe.
5: Yeah.
7: Mm-hmm. So we've really tried to include some information about them. We also have a lecture series. So we've had two lectures already. We will have two more at least. We're hosting those at IUK. They're very generous. So we have Gil Porter talking again, I believe, in September. And then Logan York from the Miami of Oklahoma tribe will be here, I believe, in November to talk about some of the history of the Miami tribe. So we've really tried to focus on a lot of different aspects of this and not leave anybody out. But on Saturday, we're going to have lots of crafts. There's all different kinds of things that the kids and kids at heart can do. Paper weaving. We'll have temporary tattoos. Hopefully some face painting, coloring pages. There'll be like a community mosaic. You can paint part of a painting and then...
4: Oh, that's pretty cool.
7: Yeah. Hopefully we'll finish it up on Saturday. If not, we'll figure out a way to do that. It'll be on display in the museum for a mm-hmm. while. We're really trying to just bring the community together and have fun.
4: Yeah, that's what it's all about. I mean, it's 4th of July, so have a great time. It all starts at 11 a.m. You can start your day early and head to the Historical Society. It's at the beautiful Cyberling Mansion. That's where we're talking about on Sycamore. I know if you've never driven by it, we're going to have a talk. I mean, I know you may never have stopped and gone in, but if you've never driven past the building, I think everybody knows where the Cyberling is. It's such a beautiful, beautiful building, and it's had so many improvements over the years. And I remember when Dave had to raise all that money to get that roof, and boy, that was a big, because, you know, when you're a historical society, you have to do things historically,
7: you have to do it properly.
4: Yeah, they had to have restored the building the way it was supposed to be.
5: When he gave us a tour, we were just standing there. I was by the stairs, and we got our family pictures done there. He let us come over and take some pictures.
4: Yeah.
5: And there was all different kinds of places to go. We're trying to decide. I was just standing there looking around at the woodwork and the craftsmanship. And the craftsmanship, and I'm like, you know how long it probably took to do that? I was like, just wow. And back in the day, you know, that was the top. It was absolutely amazing.
4: Yeah, it is. It's just beautiful. And it's part of our Howard County history. And it's free to tour this Saturday. So get your family and get on over there and enjoy all the activities. I know the kids will have a great time out on the lawn doing all the different activities. And Mom and Dad, you can visit all the different vendors that are going to be there and get some information. But it's a great way to start the 4th of July, this celebration this weekend.
5: I recommend you get to see the little secret stairway for the servants.
4: Oh, yeah, for the butler area back there.
5: Back there's little steps. Kevin Burris came walking out there, and I'm like, where did you just come from? And I was like, wow. And he said, that's where the servants get to go floor to floor without bugging the people live there and do things.
4: There's a basement, right?
7: There is a basement. It's the entire footprint of the house.
4: Yeah. I have never been in the basement.
5: I haven't either.
7: Well,
4: because that would freak me
7: down
4: out.
7: There.
4: Really? I don't know.
7: It's not. It's
5: but
7: not
5: look at
7: crazy.
5: The secret staircase, folks. It's really cool.
4: Yeah.
5: But neat.
4: It's not scary, the basement?
7: No, it's got storage. It's well lit.
4: Okay.
7: There's a mural down there that IUK students painted as well on the wall.
5: Oh, wow.
7: So that's really cool to see.
4: Okay.
5: I haven't been down there.
4: Well, maybe I'll go down there. I just always thought it would be, you know, kind of creepy and all of that. But okay, if it's well lit, I'll go down there.
7: It
4: all righty.
7: Mostly clean.
4: Well, folks, if you have any questions, you can visit the Howard County Historical Society online. You guys have a Facebook page. You've got a website. There's just a lot of information out there. But mainly, you just want to get it on your list of things to do this Saturday. Mm-hmm. The ice cream social is going to be the big kickoff of our 4th of July celebration here in Kokomo. And it's a great place to start, I think. So thank you for coming in, Anne.
7: Yeah.
4: Good luck with those trees. I hope you get a big one. Because, man, they're just, you miss them when they're gone.
7: It's
4: they're
7: like
4: just,
7: somebody died, you know?
4: I know.
7: It's like somebody died.
4: But it missed your house, right?
7: By like 8 inches.
4: Yeah.
5: Oh, wow.
4: I mean, it was close.
7: Yeah.
4: So,
7: we are very, very lucky.
4: Yeah, that was very lucky. Well, listen, kiddo, we'll see you Saturday. It'll be a great time out there at the Historical Society. Come to the Cyberling Mansion. You can't miss all the activities. They're starting to get everything set up as we speak. So make sure you check it out on Sycamore here in Kokomo. And thanks so much. We'll see you soon.
7: Thank you so much for having me.
4: Sure thing. Thank you for coming in. Yeah, because
5: I want to see the basement.
4: It's going to be a day full of things. Because I know this goes on till 4, the ice cream social. But then there's going to be all the stuff downtown, too, from 1 to 4. They're going to have like a block party.
5: And then 4 to 11 on Greentown, the fairground.
4: Yeah, they're going to have a lot of historical reenactments and things like that going on in the Pioneer Village.
5: Down in Tipton, the sky... A show going on.
4: Sky concert.
5: Yeah, there's just so much happening here. And I'm busy. I got two things keeping me busy. I got Shark Fest and Shark Week.
4: Oh, boy.
5: Yeah, I'm just kidding.
4: That's fun, too. Yeah. So,
5: but now it looks like, like she said, it looks like they're going to get away with a nice day. And then Saturday night, it says, could see some showers. But during the day, not too bad.
4: Yeah, and Team USA, they did it last
5: night. They did,
4: We
5: too.
4: Actually played watched a little dirty. Part of the game.
5: Yeah.
4: Who played dirty?
5: No, they were saying that they had to do what they had to do because the other team was starting to get kind of nasty.
4: Yeah.
5: So they're like, they're going to do whatever they got to do.
4: We turned it on for maybe the last half hour, and I've never seen so many headers in my life.
5: Yep.
4: There were a lot of them.
5: Now they have to get past Belgium next.
4: Yeah.
5: In the round of 8.
4: Which Nick says may be a roadblock.
5: Yeah.
6: They can win that game.
4: You think they can win
6: that
4: game?
6: Yeah, they can win it.
4: So it's the next game after that that'll be...
6: Yeah, if they make it to the quarterfinals, they're probably going to have to play Spain, and that's going to be rough. I mean, you know, anything can happen, but...
4: And we might have to replace John Denver with Jim Morrison with the end instead of... But it was so cool. I don't know why they've adopted Take Me Home Country Roads as the song, but I'm glad it wasn't... you know... What's his name?
6: Well, Neil Diamond. As we learn, Maurice is a huge country fan.
4: Yeah. Oh, yeah. He's invited Lainey Wilson and Luke Combs and Ella Langley to come to a game.
5: He plays their music in pre-games and things like that. Yeah. I saw that article. That was pretty cool.
4: Yep. He said they get together the night before the game, play a lot of music.
6: They ought to take him up on it. Have you seen the viewership?
5: The world stage?
6: Numbers, like the ratings?
4: No.
5: Yeah, we were talking about it yesterday.
4: Are people watching? I'm guessing they are.
5: What did you say, Nick? Like the Super Bowl gets like 150 million or something like that? And then this gets, well, how much was it?
6: Just the opening game of this tournament was over $1 billion.
4: Seriously?
5: Yeah.
4: Wow. Yeah. That's a lot.
5: That's a world stage you would like to.
4: Because it is a world.
5: You would like
4: audience.
5: To be on. I mean, Luke Combs has traveled, you know, I don't think Lainey's actually done an international tour yet.
4: I think she has. Yeah, has she has.
5: Oh, but I know Luke has. I mean, he's been to Australia and all the places when his kids were being born because he missed one of them. Mm-hmm. But yeah, that'd be a great stage to be on, that's for sure.
4: Absolutely. Well, I don't know if they'll be performing, but, you know, they're going to be – they just want him to come and hang with them, I think, is what they want to do.
5: Yeah, just for the energy, I guess you said. Yeah.
4: Yep, they just are big country music fans, which is great, which is great. But I don't know, if you had to pick the song, what would you have chosen? If it, you know, besides Take Me Home Country Roads, which is a great song. I love that song.
5: But put a boot in your – no, sorry.
4: The angry American, Toby.
5: Yeah. No, I don't know. It had to be something really inspirational, I guess.
4: See, I would have thought they'd go with Celebration or something like that. You know, everybody knows the words, you know, to that one, too. We learned that at the Haynes Afferson Festival.
5: Yeah.
4: But, yeah, I don't know. It was, I don't know. It was just very cool to see everybody singing it and having a good time. I was just happy that they won. Because
5: it's getting down to where I'll start actually paying attention when the last 8 teams are in.
4: Yeah.
5: And I'll start watching it then because they start out with so many.
4: Oh, my God. Yeah. It's been so confusing. And and Nick tries to explain it to me every day. He talks slow and everything. and I'm still not really retaining the way this all works with soccer. But it is frustrating, though, when you are watching the game and you don't know what's going on.
6: Well, the way the stage they're in now is just like the NCAA men's tournament.
4: Yeah.
6: It's just a bracket.
4: Yep.
6: It's a win or go.
4: Well, when they said that they're going to, you know, the field of 16 now, it's like, okay, I can get this from here on out. But
5: to start with, there were just too many
4: games. Because they started with, what, 44 teams or something like that? It was a lot.
6: 46.
4: 46?
6: Yeah, I think.
4: It was a lot. I just remember that. So.
5: Speaking of sports, do you guys follow the Cubs at all?
4: Yeah.
5: I mean, I've been watching your Dodgers. They're very good this year, by the way.
4: The Chubbs flying the Chubble U today.
5: Oh, yeah.
4: They won yesterday.
5: But I follow, you know, the Yankees, Dodgers, just because they're always, you know, good, you know, just to watch them. And then I'll watch a few Braves games, but I've been watching a lot of Diamondbacks because Arizona, but I'm the Cubs. They won 23-3. They scored 23 get runs yesterday.
4: Wow. Yeah.
5: I was like,
4: there's
5: 23 runs in baseball.
4: No,
5: somebody had a real
4: rule.
5: Bad day or a real good day.
4: Yeah, there's no 10-run rule in baseball. Mm. Not in the major league level anyway. And you just kind of have to sit there and endure it. I don't like games like that. They're kind of a snooze. Unless your team's winning and hitting home runs and stuff, and that's kind of fun. But, you know, there just comes a point where it's like, oh, gosh, this is embarrassing for the other team.
5: Yeah.
4: But
5: give up on that.
4: But I can say that I love soccer fans. All the fans that have been
5: here, they love
4: our country. They're digging Walmart everywhere. They love Walmart, which is pretty funny. And
5: what was that video you sent me, Nick, of the guy with a big hat on, had like suspenders or bibs or something like that, and shorts?
6: And he was from England.
5: Oh, and boots.
6: He's like, here's the plan. We're going to get drunk before the game. We're going to get drunk during the game. And we're going to get drunk after the game.
5: And he was talking about the lady asking about the food. She goes, what do you like about the food? He goes, oh, the barbecue. Oh, my goodness. He goes, but what's with the
6: Brussels sprouts?
5: Yeah, he goes, Brussels sprouts don't go with barbecue. He goes, what's wrong with you people?
4: They can if you cook them right.
5: Yeah, well, exactly. He was just like, ow.
4: Oh, yeah.
5: It's pretty funny.
4: I can't believe how much I love Brussels sprouts now. They're just so good.
5: Oh.
4: So good. Especially if you oven roast them. That's when they get good. They get,
5: see, you're gonna
4: they
5: have
4: get
5: to convince
4: nice and
5: me.
4: Crunchy on the outside, and then they're just creamy on the inside. They're really good.
5: I think I would probably like them if, like, I could air fry them in some way, you know,
4: yeah,
5: like that.
4: It's the same thing like roasting.
5: I've tried.
4: Everything.
5: I went to a buffet. I was at a really nice, large, like a diner
4: I don't like
5: buffet.
4: Them if they're squishy.
5: Yeah, and they were in, like, you know, a broth, and I was like,
4: yeah, no.
5: You know, my taste buds have changed since I've gotten older.
4: Oh,
5: things
4: yeah.
5: I used to never even come close to now, like asparagus. Oh, I love asparagus.
4: Mm-hmm.
5: You know, I would have never even thought about that. And I went over and I tried the Brussels sprouts, and I was like, oh, nope, still don't like them. I still have not found one that stays in my mouth.
4: Can't oh, boy. Well, hey, listen, we need to, I see Jane standing by, so we're going to take our top of the hour break a little early. 765-456-1100 is our number. Call or text us if there's something on your mind. We'll be right back.
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4: And looky there, here she is live from Wall Street because she won't be there tomorrow. It's Jane King, everybody.
9: Hey, good morning. Happy early 4th.
4: Yes.
9: It's going to be 102 here tomorrow. So,
4: yeah, our heat index has been in the mid-100s all week, so we can relate. That is no fun.
5: Hey, you know what? We were talking about the, you know, soccer and the, or the FIFA World Cup and all that. Now let's get to the important stuff. Airports are stocking up on World Cup souvenir ranch dressing. What is going on with that?
9: Did anybody see this coming? That ranch dressing was going to be like the story of the summer.
4: I mean, the Hidden Valley people have to be the happiest people
5: no
4: in the
9: oh
4: world.
9: My gosh. Well, I heard they actually made a special little bottle. Like,
4: they
9: it's
4: did.
9: Less than 3 ounces and it's clear. Of course, they have the dry dressing.
4: Yeah.
5: Wow.
9: So, yes, airports are stocking up on it. You know, this is like newly discovered for some of these people that have been, you know, overseas and not realizing. And they love, it's on social media, they just love all this ranch dressing.
4: What kind of dressing do they have in Europe? It must be so terrible.
5: French.
9: I know.
6: It's made from something exotic. It's just like mayo, sour cream.
4: Yeah.
6: And like
4: you can use it with
6: buttermilk and spices.
5: I'm honestly not a big fan. Unless it's on something like I'm dipping my hot wings in.
4: Yeah.
5: Do that, I'll have it then. But
9: yes,
5: I don't like it on my I don't like it on my salad or anything like that. But
9: I don't
5: get
9: it on salads either, but I love to dip like chicken in it I mean it's hilarious. But the TSA says you can't take ranch dressing in your carry on, but apparently there are some versions of it. I have a feeling like Hidden Valley knows where they're going to expand next. There's clearly a market there.
4: The next World Cup will be sponsored by Hidden Valley. So I predict that right now. So we got the jobs report this morning. It wasn't great.
9: It wasn't, but the markets are very positive. I think it was one, they call this a Goldilocks report. Not too hot, not too cold. So it was not so bad that you worry about the economy. It wasn't so great that you're like, oh, the Fed's going to raise interest rates. So the Dow's up 400 points here this morning. We did just kind of breaking it down a little bit. 57,000 jobs added last month. You know, it was interesting that there was some thinking that the World Cup was actually going to be adding jobs in June, especially like bar, restaurants, transportation, things like that. We really didn't see that happen. The job growth was in education and healthcare and government. Leisure and hospitality actually saw a job decline. The unemployment rate was 4.2%. So that's where we were a year ago. So that's the lowest since June of 25. But the markets seem to be, reassured by this because we're rallying this morning and that might be a new record. And actually, we're at 52,700. So I think that's a new record in the Dow.
4: Yeah, I know that. You said the Trump administration declines to renew a major trade deal with Canada and Mexico. Is that going to have ill effects for us?
9: So what happens is they now, instead of renewing it for, I think it's 16 years, they're going to revisit it annually. And they could actually, you know, discontinue it. So this is the new NAFTA, the USMCA. It's the US-Mexico-Canada trade agreement. And it does have a huge impact on agriculture and the auto industry as well. So, you know, there's a lot of cars go back and forth between all three of those countries, cars and car parts. Mexico buys a lot of corn and pork. Canada is a leading buyer of ethanol, so we do a ton of trade with them. We are at a trade deficit with them, though. Let me just look up the exact numbers here. So with Canada, $46 billion trade deficit and $197 billion with Mexico. So we buy more from them than they do from us, and my guess is that's what President Trump has an issue with and wants to try to get that a little closer to even.
5: Yeah, finally. Well, you know, we're talking about automobiles, and that's kind of surprising that hybrids are leading auto sales higher in the spring. Toyota, Kia, Hyundai, Honda.
9: Yeah, they did.
5: Instead of electric or gas, now the hybrids are doing it.
9: Well, that's right. So if people who may want an electric, but they're a little nervous about the charging situation, are going for hybrids. And so, and you can clearly see this. So General Motors, for example, had a drop in sales, about 4%. They only had one hybrid. That's a Corvette model. But Toyota has a few, Hyundai, Kia, as you mentioned. They all have quite a few hybrids, and they were the ones that led auto sales in the spring.
5: One more on here I saw that, well, recently affected us a few years back. JCPenney closing some stores and shoppers are snapping at deals. I know when they closed the one here,
4: we
5: were there for that finale sale, and I loved that store. They had a big and tall section. I mean, too, I went to JCPenney since I was a kid.
4: Yep.
5: So I just, they
9: were in malls, you know, like in Kokomo, and people just kind of for a time there, although people are going back to malls now. Have you noticed that?
4: Oh, yeah.
9: Like the teens love malls. But e-commerce came and, you know, just it really hurt JCPenney. They had a ton of debt. So they closed some stores. But there are some still and online as well. So if you can always buy the things online, that they're having big discounts and some up to 88% off. So, you know, if you're looking, I was on there a little bit actually taking a look myself. There's some jewelry, there's some sandals, you know. If you're looking for something, you can get a good deal.
4: Get a good deal. And what's this about Xbox testing a new feature?
5: Yeah, what's that about?
9: So, well, Sony did announce that they're going to stop making the game discs in January 2028. They're trying to get all their customers to go to digital libraries and not have all the hard discs. And there is a report that Xbox is going to be doing the same. So they have a new feature they're testing. It's called Disc to Digital, and it would digitize all of the physical game discs. So they would all be stored on your computer or in the cloud, I guess, somewhere. And you could retrieve them that way instead of having all these physical discs. So we're headed toward all digital console future.
5: That makes a lot of sense because I have some now that I have to have the disc for, and then I have some that I've downloaded. I have it, so I'm ready to upgrade for the one. But I want to get the one with the disc drive so that I can play some of the old discs. And you never know when you're going to want to watch a Blu-ray or DVD.
4: Plus, you've invested in those games and stuff. You
5: I have
4: be able
5: a stack that I'm ready to. I'm like, well, these any good anymore? You know, but some of them are worth more than others. But yeah, I think that's actually a good idea too because wherever you go, you can log in and have your games accessible.
4: There you go.
9: Absolutely.
5: Yeah.
9: Yep.
6: Until they decide you don't.
5: Until they say, nope,
4: always
5: you got to pay for that.
4: The reality in.
6: Until they decide that licensing agreement's over.
5: Yep.
4: Oh, gosh. So you guys going to be watching fireworks from the air-conditioned comfort of your home tomorrow or Saturday?
9: Yeah, well, we're probably going to go out to the park and watch them. So they're bringing in a bunch of tall ships for the 250th anniversary.
5: Cool.
9: I think there's some like Norwegian ships and stuff, and they're all going to be coming up the Hudson on the 4th in the morning. So if it's not too hot, we're going to go and watch them all come in.
4: Cool.
9: So
5: have you seen an influx of fans for the World Cup?
9: Oh yeah. So seen some Norway shirts around, some Brazil shirts around. So all the Norwegians were doing rowing in Times Square, I guess.
5: I saw the video.
9: I missed that, but
4: I saw that video and I thought, cool. Maybe they'll be down there to welcome their ship.
9: maybe.
5: Just a ride home.
9: You just see them walking around with their shirts on. So,
4: I loved it. One of my favorite stories, and I can't remember which venue it was at, but someone had lost their wallet. So the entire crowd just starts cheering or just starts repeating and saying the person's name who lost the wallet. And then they knew that their wallet was lost, and that's how they got it back.
5: Wow.
4: Oh, soccer fans are different.
9: Yeah, this has actually been really fun. And that game last night was awesome.
4: It
9: I don't know if you guys, I stayed up and watched the whole thing. Really good game.
4: I just saw the end of it. It was good. A lot of fun. Well, listen, happy 250th, Jane. Take it easy.
9: Yeah,
4: and
9: you
4: be careful
9: too.
4: With
9: happy
4: that heat.
9: Fourth.
4: Thank you.
9: I know. Okay, we'll talk to you next week.
5: Thanks, Jane.
4: Thanks so much. That's Jane King, Wall Street to Main Street. We'll be right back.
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4: Hey, we see Mark. He's here from Plevna Country Market. Good morning, Mark. How are you?
5: He's like Santa Claus.
4: Well, he's got a lot of red, white, and blue treats with him. This is great.
5: Very festive. Tell us a little bit about that.
4: Bakers are getting fancy, huh?
12: Absolutely. Red, white, and blue angel food.
4: I
12: cakes.
4: Love it.
5: Oh.
12: So blueberry on top, cherry on the bottom, and vanilla in between.
4: That looks fantastic.
12: And they are phenomenal.
4: I love it.
5: It's almost too pretty to eat.
12: Oh, no.
4: No, it's not. No. It's very festive.
5: Very like, oh, no, no, it's going down. It's going down now.
4: That's the thing about angel food cake. You really don't even have to have a fork. I mean,
12: just
4: grab a big piece and yummy.
5: You know, I don't know that I've ever had angel food cake.
4: Seriously.
5: Oh, I don't eat sweets, and I don't know.
12: Well, now,
5: I've probably been into it before. I had an upside down cake before, like a pineapple on it.
4: Uh-huh.
12: So that is one beautiful part of this. Angel food cake is not. It's overly sweet.
4: No,
12: it's not.
4: Very good for you if you're watching your calories because it's lower in calories and all that kind of fun stuff.
5: And you know, it gets me. I have these at the price tag on top. Very, very affordable, too. I thought that would be more than that.
12: Yeah.
5: Wow.
12: No. $7.50. And that's a half a cake, basically. And that's
5: it's 10, a lot of cake.
12: It's a 10-inch angel food cake, but it's cut into pieces.
4: Yeah,
12: so
4: no, it
12: visualized.
4: It looks fantastic. But you guys are going to be, I mean, if you're, you know, going to some big parties this weekend and you want to make sure you've got the best stuff, you need to get out to Plevna Country Market. Are y'all going to be closed Saturday?
12: No.
4: Oh, really?
12: No.
4: You're going to be open.
12: We are open from 8 to 1 o'clock.
4: Okay.
12: Our normal hours.

0: put it up in the winter.
1: Yeah.
0: You know, I mean, it's so nice compared to, you know, the old wood furniture and stuff that folks would have out.
2: My neighbors all comment on that flower you gave me.
1: Oh, yeah.
2: Yeah, I got to sit in a pot right out by the driveway.
1: You don't have to water it either, do you?
2: Yeah, nope.
0: Yeah. It doesn't look droopy when it's hot like this.
2: A lot of people are saying, hey, that's pretty neat. And then they go check it out. They're like, wow. Because of the quality of it, the dexterity of it. Yeah.
0: Yep. And you've got different colors in those available.
1: Yeah, absolutely. We've
0: just
1: got
0: a little
1: really
0: bit
1: nice
0: of everything.
1: Selection of those. Yep.
2: Little bit. And when it's just hot out, nice lunch meat kind of, or charcuterie board, something like that would be nice. Something nice and light, you know. You don't want
1: a lot of sandwiches. Yeah, we're moving a lot
0: of
1: sandwiches.
0: You know, I've been making a lot of salads, and I like to put protein in them. So, you know, you go out and get that delicious, you know, you can get chicken or turkey or really anything. And I love the Lebanon bologna. It's like a, it's not bologna at all, really. It's like a German bologna. It's really kind of close to, I don't know, like a salami almost. It's so good.
1: It's a very rich flavor. Mm-hmm. It's full of beef, and you can taste the smoke flavor in it. Mm-hmm. Really good.
0: It's so good. Especially with Swiss cheese.
1: Yeah, we have pasta salad.
2: I remember last time I was out there, I got one of my wife's pasta salad. And she was craving it the other night, and she had one of those boxes. We tried to make it from home, and it's just not the same.
0: Yeah. And remember, if you've got a lot going on, you can go online, and you can order anything you want. And they'll have it ready when you get there, which is very nice as well.
1: And we just came live with a new website this last week.
0: Oh, no kidding.
1: It's really neat. It's a really cool job, the company that we're using.
0: Same web address?
1: Yeah. Yep. Same web address, plevenacountrymarket.com.
0: Yep, which is easy to remember.
2: Mm-hmm. Yeah.
0: I like that.
1: And I brought in our latest. So we have chocolate fry pies.
2: Oh, my.
1: And the sugar cream fry pies. Those are our two latest, newest, and guess what? The sugar cream is probably our number one seller right now.
0: Yeah, sugar cream pie is the state pie of Indiana. So
2: that might not make it out of this room.
0: It's all so good.
2: What are the other two over there?
1: So we've got black raspberry, which is also a phenomenal. Peaches.
2: Well, I know Al loves that black raspberry.
0: Does.
2: I like the peach.
1: Mm. And we are still. We still have lots of fresh peaches. They have been
2: phenomenal.
1: Those
2: are so good.
1: Yes.
0: They were delicious.
2: Awesome. Good. I took four of those home, and they were gone the next day when I got home.
0: I made the mistake of eating one in the car on the way
1: home. Oh, no.
0: Yeah.
2: Oh, yeah, dripping.
0: And I was reaching for napkins everywhere. Thank God I stash them in my little, you know, console thing in the Jeep because I needed them. My husband's like, why is the steering wheel all sticky? And I said, don't worry, I'll clean it up.
1: Lick it and taste it.
2: No,
1: peach flavored.
2: I told my wife, too. I said they're very juicy. She said, he wasn't lying. over.
1: It runs
2: all down
1: your
2: her face.
1: Elbows. Yeah.
0: But, you know, there's nothing better than a peach pie when you're going to a cookout. So get out there, get some fresh peaches from Plevna Country Market and make a big old pie this weekend.
2: Yeah, you can hand me that peach one now, right there.
1: Okay. And we've also been making, since we've got the fresh peaches, have you ever had the fresh peach pie that's put in it's a special glaze or jello, kind of like the same glaze that you would put the fresh strawberry pie, but we make a glaze that we put the peaches in. Mm-hmm. I'm telling you,
0: That sounds yummy. Well, you guys have some excellent cooks out there. And you guys bake all your own stuff. Yep. They bake bread fresh daily out there. Yep. If you haven't had the bread yet, treat yourself to that. It's all so good out of Plevna Country Market. And it's just a short drive, folks. And put it in your GPS. It'll take you right to the door. But you can follow them on Facebook. You can go to the website, order ahead of time. And you probably won't spend as much money that way because when you go out to the store, I wander around and I just keep adding things. I go in without a cart and about a fourth of the way in, then I get a cart because I realize I'm going to get that and this and that.
1: This is getting heavy. I need something to put this in.
0: Yes. I can't carry all this stuff. It's good stuff. So get out there and enjoy Plevna Country Market. Regular hours through the holidays, so you
2: open
0: will be open Saturday morning, 8 a.m. to 1 p.m., so make sure you get out there and see Mark and the crew. Well, thank you for everything.
2: Hey. Yes, thank you.
0: Looking forward to
2: trying
0: that angel food cake.
2: I think the show might be over soon.
0: Might be over here just in about a minute because
1: we got things to do.
0: That's right, by golly. We got important stuff to do. Okay. Well, thanks so much.
1: Hey,
0: Happy 4th of July.
1: Hey, thanks a lot. You guys too.
0: And, you know, have a great weekend. Have a safe weekend. Yep. And you know you're going to be out that way anyway because that's where everything's going to be happening Saturday evening in Greentown for the fireworks out at the

0: Fairgrounds. Don't forget, the historical stuff starts in Pioneer Village at 4 o'clock on Saturday. So and, make sure you come
1: fireworks
0: out for that.
1: Fireworks till after 10.
0: Yep, lots of good stuff
1: coming. Thank you, Mark.
2: All right. Thanks
0: a lot. Thanks for all the treats.
1: I know it. We're going
0: to love it. Whenever Mark shows up and we can see him at the door before we let him in,
1: I always check for bags.
0: And JR just starts bouncing in his chair, like, oh, I wonder what he brought.
1: The bag.
0: Like a little kid.
1: Look at all this.
0: Excited.
1: My goodness, this is awesome. Mm-hmm. Nick's even eyeballing it with the door open.
0: Yeah.
1: Well, I got
0: stuff.
1: A couple things here that we could probably go over real quick before we wrap up the show. No mail call tomorrow, folks.
0: Hey, one thing I do want to hit on real quick. Yeah. I want to make sure people know the difference between heat exhaustion and heat stroke, because one can morph into the other pretty quickly. So if you're outdoors, if you're working outdoors, God bless you. But you want to make sure you're drinking a lot of water, maybe water and then Gatorade, just to keep things, you know, in your system. But if you start to feel fatigued or you get a headache.
1: Yeah, take it easy on the energy drinks and soda pops. Those will dehydrate you real quick.
0: Those kinds of symptoms, you know, that's a clue that you might be heading towards some heat exhaustion. And if you start to have confusion and your body temperature is high, you need to get to the hospital because you're probably suffering a heat stroke. So those things can be very serious, folks. They say that with the heat exhaustion and everything, if you go indoors into an air-conditioned place, about 20 minutes, maybe you start feeling better, then you're probably going to be okay. But if those symptoms keep, you know, mounting, you want to go get some professional help. You may need fluids and all that kind of fun stuff.
1: And it's hard to come back from, but it's easy, it's quick to come on.
0: Yes, it comes on.
1: I've had to deal with it. I've told you before, I've experienced some extreme heat before, and it's not a pretty thing.
0: I went outside for maybe 25 minutes yesterday, and I had to come in because I just felt sick in my stomach. It was just awful.
1: My wife's birthday, by the way, happy birthday to my wife tomorrow.
0: I wished her happy birthday this morning.
1: Yeah, and then I went running around to get all the stuff and try to be sneaky with it, you know, before she saw it on our account, you know. But I went over it. Anyway, just running around. And I told you about, you know, when I said to Marcus, when I left here, just walking out, because I'm normally parked right outside the door or in the garage, just because, you know, whatever. But because there were so many cars in the parking lot, Nick parked my truck out on the corner.
0: Right.
1: And I literally, by the time I got to the truck, I had made every decision like, nope, I'm not going out. And I mean, it was just so hot.
0: I walked in the house.
1: Just be safe out there.
0: It just looked like a cave in there because my husband just kept all the drapes pulled and everything, just trying to make sure that air conditioner is not running.
1: That helps
0: 24/7.
1: Too. It really does. Keep
0: it
1: that
0: does
1: sun
0: help.
1: Out. That sun will heat it up quick.
0: It does. Mm. They even said that if you're home, which I can't even imagine, if the temperature's over 90 degrees in your home, you probably shouldn't even have a fan on because that just makes it worse.
1: Yeah.
0: So.
1: Well, I've noticed that because growing up here, we didn't have AC.
0: No, I didn't.
1: You know, we had fans in the windows, and, you know, we had ways of staying cool. I remember the dry ice in a bucket and put a fan on top of that bucket just to move some cold air. I mean, we would do that. But then I got to Arizona, put a fan in the window. It's just moving hot air.
0: Yeah.
1: It was so strange. I'm like, this is supposed to cool me off. And it did. It was just moving hot. So,
0: yeah. I even turned my fans, my ceiling fans on in the house yesterday just to kind of keep the air moving. Yeah. But, you know, just do what you can, but take care of yourself. That's the biggest thing. And if you have health concerns, you know, stay indoors if you can. And if you have elderly neighbors, please check on them.
1: And the pets, too.
0: This can just be a terrible
1: My little
0: time.
1: Guys, when I let them in last night, Tammy, I let them out for just a few minutes, and then I got busy doing stuff. And then I went in and was, you know, talking to my wife and doing dishes and all that. I was like, ooh, dogs are out. You know, and I opened that door, and normally they're all kicking to come in and get a treat. They were just like, dun, dun, dun, dun. I mean, they were, just I could tell, they, you know, they were like, man.
0: Yeah. Giving you that, I'm glad you finally made it to the door to let me in. Look,
1: I had to put the water strategically underneath the grill so the wouldn't heat it up and cook the water. You know, the water gets so hot, so I kept it fresh. So what I did was I just kept putting ice in it. You know, when I let them out, I put ice in the water so they get cool. But but they do say, remember last year we learned when you're extremely hot, you shouldn't drink extremely cold water,
0: right?
1: Because it can cause more harm than
0: just drink water.
1: Yeah, just lukewarm water. So, even though it's refreshing, it feels good. But it's probably not good for you. But I remember last year we had a
0: on you, but just really drink the you know, room temperature water is good to drink.
1: Well, we got about 10 more minutes here before we wrap it up, but I figured we'd go over a couple of these things. We'd do this every month. Things to look forward to in July. I'll buzz through them pretty good. It's America's 250th birthday this weekend, which 4th of July marks 250 years since the adoption of the Declaration of Independence. There will be events all over the country. You'll be seeing them all weekend and right downtown here in Kokomo and all the other places. And sports, the World Cup, obviously. The U.S. is going to play
0: Belgium.
1: Yeah, they played Bosnia last night and won, but now they're up against Belgium.
0: Monday.
1: And the Tour de France starts this weekend. The All-Star Game is on July 14th, Major League Baseball. Golf Open Championship starts 16th. WNBA All-Star Game starts the 25th. And in theaters, that Minions and Monsters. I don't know why I always have to watch the Minions. I love those shows.
0: My husband loves the Minions.
1: They're David. They're so funny. They just crack me up. Yeah. I don't care if it's a little shorts. They kill me.
0: Yeah, we'll probably go to see that this
1: week. Live action Moana will be released on the 10th. You know, I've never seen the animated, but I saw the trailer for the
0: animated one.
1: I think this is going to be good, yeah. The Odyssey with Matt Damon and Zendaya hits theaters on the 17th. And here we go. I didn't know this was a thing. Spider-Man, Brand New Day, comes out on the 31st. And on TV, the Legally Blonde prequel series called Elle hits Amazon. And The Simpsons, a Disney Plus exclusive episode of The Simpsons comes out on Friday.
0: Simpsons.
1: I never heard about that.
0: Yeah.
1: And my wife didn't believe me when I said this. She thought this was fake news, but Netflix has a new adaptation of Little House on the Prairie.
0: Yes, they do.
1: It's going
0: to
1: be released on the 9th.
0: Uh-huh.
1: And I don't watch it, but I know a lot of folks do. Dancing with the Stars premieres, and then also the ESPY Awards. And finally, the holidays, the big one, obviously, 4th of July. National Bikini Day is on Sunday.
0: Yeah.
1: National Fried Chicken Day is on the 6th.
0: We got bikinis in 1946.
1: Huh. World Chocolate Day on the 7th. National French Fry Day on the 10th. There you go. National Mojito Day on the 11th. Those are pretty good, too. And Ice Cream Day is July 19th.
0: Actually, it's ice cream month, all month long in July. Mm-hmm. They say the average American eats 11 scoops of ice cream a week. Now, I don't know where they're interviewing folks, but I think we'd all be 500 pounds if we were eating 11 scoops of ice cream a week. That's a lot of ice cream.
1: You know, I don't eat ice cream. I tell you guys, you know, I don't really care for sweets. But
0: do
1: my
0: you like
1: wife,
0: sherbet?
1: You know, I will eat that. I will eat sherbet. Yeah, my mom used to actually get that for me because I didn't like regular ice cream.
0: Right.
1: But you know what I had last night?
0: What?
1: I had a dairy-free Dilly Bar.
0: Oh, yeah.
1: That was nice. Especially when it was Dairy Free, and I'm like, I didn't know they had those. And my wife was like, yeah, she got a box of them over Dairy Queen.
0: Yeah.
1: And I used to love a Dilly Bar when I was a kid.
0: Oh, yeah, Dilly
1: Bar. And then my mom would bring them the vanilla or whatever. And, you know, and I didn't really, wasn't a big ice cream fan, but I would eat those. So
0: I think this kind of weekend with this heat is perfect for Freezy Pops. You know, just throw a thing of Freezy Pops in the freezer. I love them, too.
1: Yeah. We used to have a whole batch of them in on the garage fridge.
0: Yep.
1: Right next to my catfish bait and the worms. Yeah.
0: Okay.
1: But, yeah. All right. And this is one. Here's a good stat. As we get into the knockout rounds of the World Cup, listen to this. Fox says viewership has been booming. Fox Sports reports 84 million Americans have watched at least some of its coverage through June 25th. And it's still going. So like Nick said, the viewership is just out
2: that's
1: of
2: just
1: this
2: America.
1: World.
0: Yeah, that's,
1: yeah,
0: just,
1: that's
0: here.
1: Just here. Yeah.
2: That's just the, here. The very first game, South Africa, Brazil at the Azteca in Mexico City was 1.2 billion worldwide.
0: And what did you tell me how long it's been since Mexico City has lost one at home? Because their next game is going to be a home game.
2: At that stadium, they haven't lost since like 2014 or something like that.
0: That's a long time.
1: Yeah.
2: English fans are very concerned. That game is Sunday, and they're biting their nails. That's going to be a tough one.
0: So who's your pick? You know more about football. There I said it.
1: He's got me watching Spain.
0: Than anybody. Yeah, I mean, you keep saying Spain's going to be
2: Spain
0: like
2: Spain is Spain, but being France is just rolling over people like it's nothing. Like, I don't think they've you know, had a struggle with the game yet. I mean, they're firing on
0: all cylinders. Kicking butt and taking names.
2: They're definitely one to watch.
0: Is there any chance that France...
2: Mexico, too. I mean, Mexico is just on fire.
0: Because I haven't seen the brackets. Is there any chance that Mexico and... Or, I mean, France and Spain would end up, you know, with each other?
2: Let me look at the bracket again. I'm not that familiar with it.
0: I can't believe I called it football.
1: You did. You know you've been watching.
0: Yeah. But, yeah, I'll watch some more Lasso and see if I can figure out, you know, what's going on.
1: Okay, yesterday I asked a question, and for the life of me, I cannot think of who the guy is. Who was the guy that left to be the avocado farmer that was like this great soccer player that came on the team right before football is
0: Zorro?
1: Zorro.
0: No, that's the guy who's...
1: Yeah. He had the little ponytail, and he was like...
0: What was his name?
1: meditate and all that. I can't think of his name. It's driving me nuts.
0: Oh, my God, that's going to drive me crazy now. Thanks a lot.
1: I know. I can't believe it. Because before he came in, football is life. You know, I love watching him.
0: Yeah, that's Danny Rojas.
1: Yeah, Danny Rojas. Well, he was in a commercial, by the way. Did you see the commercial he was in?
0: He's playing on a soccer team in real life now.
1: Really?
0: Yeah. He was picked up on a soccer team. Wow. It wasn't a Premier League kind of thing, but oh, my God. What was his name?
1: Zorro
0: was the guy who kept changing his name, who was the goalie.
1: Yeah, that's right. That's right.
0: As many times as I've seen it, you'd think.
1: I know. I cannot think of it. Sal.
0: I'll Google it real quick. So did you find out?
2: Yeah, France and Mexico could come together in the final.
0: Ooh.
2: That's possible.
1: Ooh.
0: I might even have to watch that, even though I don't know anything about it.
2: I think, you know, all of the games from here on out are going to be good games. But I think this Sunday, I think these are the first two round of 16 games. Brazil-Norway, that'll be good, and Mexico-England.
1: Yeah, okay. There you go. That's what I'm looking at the bracket right now, and there'll be some good ones. USA and Belgium on the 6th, and then they've got Canada and Morocco on the 4th of July at 1 on Fox, and then Paraguay and France. There's France up there in Paraguay.
0: Okay.
1: So, yep, now I'll start paying attention to all the brackets here, see what's going on, and I got to tell you guys, I'm like way into the WNBA this year, and I normally just watched the Fever last year. You know, right. I love Sophie and Lexa Hull and Boston, and Kelsey Mitchell's just a dynamo, man. She's awesome. And, you know, Caitlin Clark's obviously pretty good, too. But but now I'm starting to watch, like, Azhar Wilson and all the girls from the other ones. That Ionesco, the girl from New York Liberty. Man, she's a baller. She's really, really good. But I just like the hustle. I've been watching a lot of WNBA, and now the NBA's done, and they made some crazy deals. You guys ever, you remember that show that they just came out with recently that you guys talked me into watching about the Celtics?
0: Yeah.
1: And how the big deal they made about Jaylen Brown?
0: Yeah.
1: They just traded him to the Sixers.
0: Really?
1: He was supposed to be the new face of the franchise, he and Tatum, and he's going to the Sixers.
0: Where do you think LeBron's going to end up?
1: That's a good question. Somebody mentioned the Warriors, and I don't see him when, I don't know. If he goes to play with Seth Curry, that could be a good thing or a real bad thing. It's hard to tell. But he said he's not coming back as a Laker, that's for sure. So. One thing they did mention, but anyway. So enjoy your weekend, folks. Lots of stuff happening out there. Once again, downtown. Now, is Kenny going to be broadcasting? Is he back in time?
2: Yeah, he's going to be Saturday.
1: Okay, I thought
2: at least an hour downtown.
1: Okay, I heard him say that in the promo, but I know that's going on downtown there. And then, once again, we mentioned all the different fireworks displays. That was the other thing I was going to mention.
0: We got Zava.
1: Zava. I knew it was
0: Zava.
1: S.
0: No.
1: Or a Z.
0: Z. Zava.
1: Z, Zava.
0: Yeah.
1: Okay, Zava. All right.
0: Yeah.
1: Sorry. It was funny because he left. Because he wanted to be an avocado farmer, and he sent everybody avocados. Man, that was funny. They cracked me up.
0: They were huge.
1: Yeah. But anyway, if you check our website, you'll see all the fireworks. There's way too many to go. I was going to go through them, but no way. Just a minute. But Kokomo is Saturday downtown, 9:30 p.m.
0: The one that's
1: Municipal Stadium.
0: Yeah. Friday night at the races.
1: Yeah, racetrack.
0: That's not on there. So keep in mind I missed that one somehow.
1: Yeah, that's going on out there. It's going to be fireworks and racing. Non-wing 410s. That's the big boys out there, too, with non-wings. Oh, I love those guys.
0: Hey, and congratulations to the Spencer kid, Shannon's son.
1: Yeah.
0: He's been running down at Indy this week at the Speedway, and he won a big race down there.
1: Wow.
0: Yeah.
1: He's a good driver.
0: He's going to have a nice little career.
1: But anyway, the list on here from Marion, Monticello, Noblesville, Peru. The Tipton's going to be Saturday at 10 p.m., and then Walton is going to be on the 4th at 10 p.m.
0: And there are several on Friday, then there's more on Saturday. Yeah. And
1: Marion's on Friday.
0: Yeah, there's just a lot. Yeah, so get make out there and list. Enjoy it.
1: Burlington's on a Friday night. So, whole list on there. Be safe out there. Stay hydrated, as Tammy mentioned, because that's something you don't want to feel out there. Make sure you take care of the pets. Those need checked on, all that cool stuff. 211, if you need to dial to 211.org and put in your zip code, and it'll tell you the closest one to you.
0: But I do know that here from noon to 8 daily, we've got the Girl Scouts cabin out at Foster Park and right here at the Kokomo Rescue Mission as well. So just try to stay cool. And if you need a fan, I just think this time of year, if I see a box fan, I'm going to pick it up, drop it off for Cam or at the mission, because they have people that could use those things. So if you can help with that, or just donate some money to those folks so they can provide that for folks, but it's just miserable out there. So Just take care of yourself.
1: And Kokomo Creek Jump games going on, home games.
0: Two of them fourth, Saturday.
1: Fifth, and then the ninth. Yeah, the
0: Saturday fourth, and Sunday.
1: Yeah, fourth, fifth, and playing. I like this team's name. Thrillbillies. Thrillbillies.
0: Yeah.
1: Try saying that three times.
0: Yeah, that's a good one.
1: Yeah, but yeah, they did beat Du Bois last night. And then they're playing today, July 2nd, they're playing at Lafayette at Aviators. And then on or tomorrow, they're playing at Champion City Half Tracks. But then they'll be home Saturday and Sunday.
0: Yep. So get out there and cheer on the Chubs. All righty, guys. We're going to get. Have a good one, everybody. No mail call tomorrow because Bummer. It's a holiday. Yeah. It's our gift to you, as always. So we'll see you back here Monday morning at 9:30. Till then, boy.
2: Could live like that.
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4: ABC News, I'm Dave Packer. Ukraine taking a pounding from new Russian attacks. Officials there say at least 27 people were killed in Kyiv and 113 injured.
5: The death toll, it does continue to climb after Russia unleashed that major drone and missile attack on Kyiv overnight in what the city's mayor described as the most massive attack on the Ukrainian capital. And the Kremlin saying it only targeted military sites, but among the places hit was a nine-story residential building.
4: ABC's Britt Clennett. The Labor Department reports just 57,000 jobs were added in June. That's just half of what was expected. The daredevil couple who got engaged at the top of the Empire State Building released from jail after a brief court appearance today. No plea. They're due back in court next month. The FDA upgrading the recall of hundreds of thousands of bags of popular potato chips. The recall of Zapp's and Dirty Brand chips now a level one, the highest risk level. This is ABC News.
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0: This is the KI forecast from the McCool's Flooring Weather Center.
1: The extreme heat warning has been extended until tonight at 8 o'clock. It's going to be mostly sunny today. We'll have a chance of showers and thunderstorms. It'll be hot with a high in the low 90s. Mostly clear tonight. Humid with a low in the low 70s. For Independence Day, it's going to be a chance of showers and thunderstorms. More heat with a high around 90. And Sunday's outlook, partly cloudy. Chance for showers and thunderstorms. Highs in the mid 80s.
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1: The extreme heat warning has been extended until tonight at 8 o'clock. It's going to be mostly sunny today. We'll have a chance of showers and thunderstorms. It'll be hot with a high in the low 90s. Mostly clear tonight. Humid with a low in the low 70s. For Independence Day, it's going to be a chance of showers and thunderstorms. More heat with a high around 90. And Sunday's outlook, partly cloudy. Chance for showers and thunderstorms, highs in the mid-80s.
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1: Hey girl, what's up? 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
1: ABC News, I'm Dave Packer. The Department of Justice Thursday declined to turn over additional information from the Epstein files as ordered by a judge, arguing the materials include sensitive victim information. Angelina Nikitskov and Ivan Kursunov were the daredevil couple who climbed the Empire State Building in court Thursday.
2: Prosecutors quoting Kuznetsov saying he wanted to do something special for his engagement. But Nikolo's father back in Russia tells ABC News the couple is already married, calling the proposal a performance. I asked them directly.
3: Are you guys secretly already married? Was this a real engagement? Why is the power of love message important?
4: Yes, we'll answer later. Right now we're not ready. We just need to relax and sleep.
2: They ducked into the subway, pausing on the stairwell for a kiss.
1: ABC's Aaron Katursky. Ukrainian officials say 27 people killed, nearly 113 injured in overnight Russian attacks. This is ABC News.
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0: Hit Country 100.5 KI. Hey, it's Kenny. 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
1: This is the KI forecast from the McCool's Flooring Weather Center.
2: The extreme heat warning has been extended until tonight at 8 o'clock. It's going to be mostly sunny today. We'll have a chance of showers and thunderstorms. It'll be hot with a high in the low 90s. Mostly clear tonight, humid with a low in the low 70s. For Independence Day, it's going to be a chance of showers and thunderstorms. More heat with a high around 90. And Sunday's outlook, partly cloudy. Chance for showers and thunderstorms. Highs in the mid 80s.
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0: 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JR here. Hope you're doing well. And keep in mind, folks, we're still helping those teachers clear those lists. And by that, I mean teachers spend way too much money out of their own pockets for things they need in their classrooms. 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
2: The extreme heat warning has been extended until tonight at 8 o'clock. It's going to be mostly sunny today. We'll have a chance of showers and thunderstorms. It'll be hot with a high in the low 90s. Mostly clear tonight. Humid with a low in the low 70s. For Independence Day, it's going to be a chance of showers and thunderstorms. More heat with a high around 90. And Sunday's outlook, partly cloudy. Chance for showers and thunderstorms. Highs in the mid 80s.
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1: ABC News, I'm Dave Packer. A dangerous and potentially deadly heat wave has settled over half the country. ABC News meteorologist Melissa Griffin.
2: And this is extreme heat risk. That's because this is a rare, long-duration heat wave with little to no relief at night. So even those overnight temperatures still quite warm, all the way from the Northeast down to Atlanta in that extreme risk. And we're not going to see that relief for several more days.
1: Months after the FBI raided Georgia's Fulton County election office and seized hundreds of boxes of 2020 ballots, the agency is now surging resources into the state, 260 FBI personnel, including intelligence analysts from around the country, to help with the effort. A survivor found alive in the rubble left behind by those deadly earthquakes in Venezuela. First responders say they rescued a security guard in the basement of a collapsed shopping center more than a week after last week's earthquakes. The death toll from the disaster continues to rise, now at 2,595. Thousands still missing. This is ABC News.
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thing.

0: 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I am Tammy Lively reminding you when you're at the farmer's market Saturday mornings, make sure you check out the bookmobile from the Kokomo Howard County Public Library. 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
2: The extreme heat warning has been extended until tonight at 8 o'clock. It's going to be mostly sunny today. We'll have a chance of showers and thunderstorms. It'll be hot with a high in the low 90s, mostly clear tonight, humid with a low in the low 70s. For Independence Day, it's going to be a chance of showers and thunderstorms, more heat with a high around 90, and Sunday's outlook, partly cloudy, chance for showers and thunderstorms, highs in the mid 80s.
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9: A better life with Dr. Sanjay Gupta.
10: I don't know about you, but my social media feeds are flooded with lotions and potions and gadgets, all promising to unlock different components of longevity. But if you log off, take a step back from all the hype, you'll find that the actual keys to a longer, healthier life are hiding in plain sight. There are four of them. Number one, nutrition. The Mediterranean diet really is the gold standard. Number two, exercise. You should be getting 150 minutes of moderate intensity exercise or 75 minutes of vigorous intensity exercise every week, plus strength training and stretching. Number three, sleep. Sleep is when your body and your brain repair themselves. You should be getting 7 to 9 hours a night. And finally, number four, often gets forgotten, socialization. It's not a bonus. It's a necessity for a healthy life, finding a sense of community, purpose, and belonging. I'm Dr. Sanjay Gupta, helping you live a better life.
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0: 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Hey, what's going on? This is Nick. Don't miss the 250th celebration at the Howard County 4-H Fairgrounds in Greentown on July 4th. They're going to have a farmer's market, historical reenactments, games, food, and more, all before the Lions Club fireworks, which are some of the best in the area. If you need more information, check out the events calendar on WWKI.com.
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0: The extreme heat warning has been extended until tonight at 8 o'clock. It's going to be mostly sunny today. We'll have a chance of showers and thunderstorms. It'll be hot with a high in the low 90s, mostly clear tonight, humid with a low in the low 70s. For Independence Day, it's going to be a chance of showers and thunderstorms, more heat with a high around 90, and Sunday's outlook, partly cloudy, chance for showers and thunderstorms, highs in the mid 80s.
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1: ABC News, I'm Dave Packer. The Department of Justice Thursday declined to turn over additional information from the Epstein files as ordered by a judge, arguing the materials include sensitive victim information. Angelina Nikitskov and Ivan Kursunov were the daredevil couple who climbed the Empire State Building in court Thursday.
2: Prosecutors quoting Kuznetsov saying he wanted to do something special for his engagement. But Nikola's father back in Russia tells ABC News the couple is already married, calling the proposal a performance. I asked them directly.
3: Are you guys secretly already married? Was this a real engagement? Why is the power of love message important?
4: Yes, now? We'll answer later. Right now we're not ready. We just need to relax and sleep.
2: They ducked into the subway, pausing on the stairwell for a kiss.
1: ABC's Aaron Katursky. Ukrainian officials say 27 people killed, nearly 113 injured in overnight Russian attacks. This is ABC News.
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0: 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How's it going? 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
2: The extreme heat warning has been extended until tonight at 8 o'clock. It's going to be mostly sunny today. We'll have a chance of showers and thunderstorms. It'll be hot with a high in the low 90s. Mostly clear tonight, humid with a low in the low 70s. For Independence Day, it's going to be a chance of showers and thunderstorms. More heat with a high around 90. And Sunday's outlook, partly cloudy, chance for showers and thunderstorms, highs in the mid-80s.
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2: He's a ranch hand in a pinch, man. 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

0: 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How you doing? 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
2: The extreme heat warning has been extended until tonight at 8 o'clock. It's going to be mostly sunny today. We'll have

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0: ABC News, I'm Dave Packer. A dangerous and potentially deadly heat wave has settled over half the country. ABC News meteorologist Melissa Griffin.
1: And this is extreme heat risk. That's because this is a rare, long-duration heat wave with little to no relief at night. So even those overnight temperatures still quite warm, all the way from the Northeast down to Atlanta in that extreme risk. And we're not going to see that relief for several more days.
0: Months after the FBI raided Georgia's Fulton County election office and seized hundreds of boxes of 2020 ballots, the agency is now surging resources into the state, 260 FBI personnel, including intelligence analysts from around the country, to help with the effort. A survivor found alive in the rubble left behind by those deadly earthquakes in Venezuela. First responders say they rescued a security guard in the basement of a collapsed shopping center more than a week after last week's earthquakes. The death toll from the disaster continues to rise, now at 2,595,000 still missing. This is ABC News.
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3: 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The markets, though, are closed today in observance of the 4th of July holiday. Another up day for the markets for the most part yesterday. Carl Setzer explains.
4: Not that we've had a big bullish move this week, but the gains that we've had, really, we've built on Tuesday's acreage and stocks report. And that report wasn't what you would call bullish for the market. It simply wasn't bearish. And sometimes a neutral report in a market where we've been trending downwards, you do see a reversal upward in the market. And that's kind of what we've seen. That tends to be a little bit of a weak rally, though. So day three of buying enthusiasm on just a simple lack of a bearish news story, kind of exhausted.
3: Carl Setzer there, Consus Ag Consulting. The markets are closed today for the 4th of July. I'm Andy Eubank, Hoosier Ag Today, Indiana's Farm Network.
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5: A better life with Dr. Sanjay Gupta.
6: As someone who's been married nearly 25 years, I'll tell you, there's a lot of great things about having a spouse. And according to a new study out of the University of Miami Health System, marriage might even be linked to a lower risk of cancer. Why? Well, the researchers said people who are married are less likely to engage in risky behavior. They're more likely to get a nudge to go to regular preventive medicine appointments and screenings. And they have a partner to share the load of family obligations, household chores, and finances. No one is saying you should get married in the pursuit of better health. But if you are single, how can you build a strong support system to maybe get some of these same benefits? Do your own research, find out what's important, and then hold members of your squad accountable and let them hold you accountable as well. That can provide a lot of support. I'm Dr. Sanjay Gupta, helping you live a better life.
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14: Everyone poops. It's not just the name of a classic potty training book. It's a universal truth. Even though everyone does it, almost no one wants to talk about it. Dr. Tricia Pasricha wants to change that. She's the author of a new book. It's called You've Been Pooping All Wrong. And she says there are three critical P's of pooping. The first is propulsion. Both the voluntary push you exert and the involuntary contractions that happen naturally within your body. Top line, when you feel the need to go, don't hold it. The second P is pliability, which refers to stool softness. The keys to this one are making sure you're drinking enough water and eating enough fiber. And the last P is for pelvic floor. If you can get your knees up above your waist while you're on the toilet, like on a stool or a garbage can or a stack of books even, that can make all the difference. I'm Dr. Sanjay Gupta, helping you live a better life.
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1: ABC News, I'm Sherry Preston. As we head into the 4th of July holiday weekend, more than 180 million Americans are sweating it out under extreme heat warnings and advisories. ABC's Karen Waugh is in Washington.
2: Despite the scorching temperatures, authorities are bracing for record holiday crowds, and security is tight. In Washington, the FBI deploying anti-drone technology, and for the first time ever, a three-mile swath of the Potomac River will be shut down to private boats all day.
1: A powerful general who leads Iran's paramilitary Revolutionary Guard emerging publicly for the first time in months as Tehran prepares for the days-long funeral for the late Supreme Leader Ayatollah Ali Khamenei. A former Olympian has been indicted on a federal charge of what President Trump has said was vandalism of the Lincoln Memorial Reflecting Pool. The U.S. District Attorney Jeanine Pirro says canoeist David Hearn ripped up recently installed sealant in the pool and acted belligerently to an employee who told him to stop. This is ABC News.
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10: At Kokomo Grain, with market update at Kokomo for Friday, July the 3rd. The Chicago Board of Trade and all financial markets are closed today for the 4th of July holiday. Yesterday, the markets closed mixed on the Chicago Board of Trade. September corn closed a quarter of a cent higher at 4.23. December Christmas corn closed 0.75 cents lower at 4.41 1/2. March corn closed 1.5 cents lower, 4.56 1/4. May corn down 2, 4.65. August soybeans up 3, 11.36 1/4. September soybeans up 0.5 cents, 11.36. November soybeans down 1.5, 11.47 3/4. January soybeans down 1.5, 11.62 1/4. September wheat down 0.25 cents, 5.99 3/4. July 2027 wheat down 0.25 cents, 6.38 1/2. December soybean meal down 30, 304.40. December soybean oil up 1 at 65.43. That makes Kokomo grain prices today. July corn at Kokomo, Amboy and Anderson 4.31. August corn 4.33. Fall delivery corn 4.07. July soybeans 11.31. August soybeans 11.16. Fall delivery soybeans 10.98. January soybeans 11.22. July 2026 wheat delivered to Kokomo and Amboy 5.55. July 2027 wheat 5.94. July 2026 wheat delivered to Anderson 5.50. July 2027 wheat delivered to Anderson 5.84. The markets closed mixed on the Chicago Mercantile Livestock Exchanges yesterday. August lean hogs closed $1.70 higher at $98.75. August feeder cattle closed $3.53 lower at $360.63. And August live cattle closed $2.60 lower at $239.23. Yesterday, the Dow closed 419 points higher at 52,724. The Nasdaq down 91 at 25,949. The S&P 500 up 10 at 74.93. The dollar down 52 cents at $100.64. Gold up $53 at $4,135.40. Silver up 87 cents at $61.38. and crude oil down 12 cents at $68.46. Thank you. 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
11: 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Let's check that KI forecast from the McCool's Flooring Weather Center for today. We're going to see a chance of showers and thunderstorms. Marcus told us yesterday we could have a pop-up this afternoon. Otherwise, mostly sunny and hot. The heat index values will be close to 105. So please stay hydrated, folks. Have a little bit better chance of rain later on tonight. Partly cloudy. We'll get down to 73 for the 4th. A chance of showers and thunderstorms. But it looks like they're going to be in the evening. So we ought to be in good shape. We've got a muggy start to the day with music from Corey Kent and Co. Wetzel. I'll get it right here at 100.5 KI.

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0: That's Brooks and Dunn, only in America, right here at 100.5 KI. Good morning, everybody. Happy July the 3rd. Today, of course, the federal holiday, so a lot of folks getting a three-day weekend, and that's lots of fun. I hope you have a very safe and happy holiday weekend. We've got lots of things going on in the community. No First Friday today, but all of those celebrations are going to be happening tomorrow. Downtown, we'll start out at the Cyberling. Ann Shaw joined us for mail call for a few minutes yesterday with all those details on that ice cream social. So you can check those details out by checking out the podcast, or you can go to the website. We've got the information there too. But that's going to kick off the day tomorrow. Then there'll be a big block party downtown, a little walk on over to the municipal stadium for the Creek Chubs game, and of course, fireworks afterwards. So lots happening. Just a ton of things. You can check out that KI community calendar. All weekend long, we've got all the fireworks shows listed there, and of course, all the other events that are going on here in the city. Keep it here. We've got some Miranda Lambert taking us to news time next.
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13: I don't know about you, but my social media feeds are flooded with lotions and potions and gadgets, all promising to unlock different components of longevity. But if you log off, take a step back from all the hype, you'll find that the actual keys to a longer, healthier life are hiding in plain sight. There are four of them. Number one, nutrition. The Mediterranean diet really is the gold standard. Number two, exercise. You should be getting 150 minutes of moderate intensity exercise or 75 minutes of vigorous intensity exercise every week, plus strength training and stretching. Number three, sleep. Sleep is when your body and your brain repair themselves. You should be getting 7 to 9 hours a night. And finally, number four, often gets forgotten, socialization. It's not a bonus, it's a necessity for a healthy life, finding a sense of community, purpose, and belonging. I'm Dr. Sanjay Gupta, helping you live a better life.
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1: ABC News, I'm Sherry Preston. As we head into the 4th of July holiday weekend, more than 180 million Americans are sweating it out under extreme heat warnings and advisories. ABC's Karen Waugh is in Washington.
2: Despite the scorching temperatures, authorities are bracing for record holiday crowds, and security is tight. In Washington, the FBI deploying anti-drone technology, and for the first time ever, a three-mile swath of the Potomac River will be shut down to private boats all day.
1: A powerful general who leads Iran's paramilitary Revolutionary Guard emerging publicly for the first time in months as Tehran prepares for the days-long funeral for the late Supreme Leader Ayatollah Ali Khamenei. A former Olympian has been indicted on a federal charge of what President Trump has said was vandalism of the Lincoln Memorial Reflecting Pool. The U.S. District Attorney Jeanine Pirro says canoeist David Hearn ripped up recently installed sealant in the pool and acted belligerently to an employee who told him to stop. This is ABC News.
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9: From the McCool's Flooring Weather Center for today, sunny and hot. We do have a chance of a thunderstorm this afternoon. We'll see a high today right around 93, heat index values right around 105. A better chance of rain tonight, but I think it's going to be later. I think we'll be in good shape. 73 will be our low. Independence Day, better chance of rain, but it looks like it's going to be in the evening, so fingers crossed. It's a muggy morning. Here's one from Jelly Roll.

0: Jelly Roll Liar, right here at 100.5 KI. Hey, I'm not lying. No mail delivery today. Federal offices are closed. Your bank's closed. Today is the official 4th of July holiday, so make sure you keep that in mind. Hey, I've got a good news story for you before we head into the dumbass rodeo. There's a man from Texas. His name's Leon Segura, and he is a hero. He saved two young girls' lives by smashing through a glass door and running straight into their burning home. He said he was driving by when he saw the fire and he could hear screaming. That's when he punched through the back glass door with his bare hands. You know, they say that you get this adrenaline rush when you're doing something like that. He went in, he carried the girls to safety, and it was just in the nick of time, too, because it was moments before the flames got out of control. He could not re-enter the home. And tragically, one child who was inside the home did not survive. But police say without his quick actions, two other girls would have been gone as well. So they are alive today because of Leon's courage. Hats off to him. That's a great, great human being right there. All righty, we're going to head into the dumbass rodeo. These people never do anything heroic, ever. Let's grab Nick and head on down.
1: Welcome to the WWKI Dumbass Rodeo.
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4: 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You two are just dumber than a bag of hammers.
1: Now grab the bronc rein and try to hold on as Tammy and Nick try to bulldog a collection of world-class morons.
5: You big dummy.
6: A man in Scotland is making headlines after telling a court he needs his pet bearded dragon by his side to complete his sentence.
0: His name is Terry O'Shea. He's 38 years old, and he was convicted of dangerous driving. But before starting his required meetings with social workers, his lawyer identified his bearded dragon, Mishu, as an emotional support animal.
6: Here's what Terry said, quote, "We don't go anywhere without each other," unquote. And apparently it's because Mishu helps prevent him from getting agitated.
0: The court has delayed sentencing while psychiatric reports are complete.

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1: We talk a lot here about ultra-processed foods and the many ways in which they can negatively impact your health. They've been linked to weight gain, obesity, type 2 diabetes, cardiovascular disease, even cancer. And now a new study out of UCSF found that high ultra-processed food intake was associated with something called intramuscular fat, which is exactly what it sounds like. That's fat inside your muscles, which can cause them to become weaker. Now, in this particular study, the researchers noticed more wear and tear and pain in people's knees because of weakened thigh muscles. Cutting back on ultra-processed foods isn't easy. The CDC estimates at least half the calories in our diet come from ultra-processed foods. But if you're looking to eat cleaner, cutting out sugar-sweetened beverages, that may be the best number one thing you can do to try and get started. I'm Dr. Sanjay Gupta, helping you live a better life.
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0: Megan Maroney, Beautiful Things, right here at 100.5 KI. Hey, don't forget, we've got the Creek Chubs back in action Saturday and Sunday at Municipal Stadium. They'll be there for the Thrillville Thrillbillies. Boy, there's a name you can get behind, the Thrillbillies. They'll be playing at 6:20 on Saturday, of course, fireworks after the game, and then at 4:05 on Sunday. Keep it here. ABC News is at the top of the hour, and we'll do some Justin Moore next.
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14: Everyone poops. It's not just the name of a classic potty training book. It's a universal truth. Even though everyone does it, almost no one wants to talk about it. Dr. Tricia Pasricha wants to change that. She's the author of a new book. It's called You've Been Pooping All Wrong. And she says there are three critical P's of pooping. The first is propulsion. Both the voluntary push you exert and the involuntary contractions that happen naturally within your body. Top line, when you feel the need to go, don't hold it. The second P is pliability, which refers to stool softness. The keys to this one are making sure you're drinking enough water and eating enough fiber. And the last P is for pelvic floor. If you can get your knees up above your waist while you're on the toilet, like on a stool or a garbage can or a stack of books even, that can make all the difference. I'm Dr. Sanjay Gupta, helping you live a better life.

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1: ABC News, I'm Shiri Preston in Tehran. The streets of Tehran packed as days of funeral services begin for former Supreme Leader Ayatollah Ali Khamenei, who was killed on February 28th amid the U.S.-Israeli war. The heat is the big story this 4th of July in the United States. The Jersey Shore is one of the places that's a little bit cooler, says this beachgoer.
2: The water's been a little cool to start off this season, so it's keeping people at bay a little bit. But as you can see now with the heat today, they're going in and they're staying in instead of just running in and running out.
1: Several America 250 events in Washington have been pushed back this weekend to the cooler hours of the evening. After several scrubs because of weather and mechanical issues, a mission to raise the altitude of a space telescope in danger of disintegrating as it reaches Earth's orbit is a go. A craft to robotically change the altitude was launched today. This weekend marks 1 year since the deadly 4th of July flooding in Texas Hill Country. This is ABC News.
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1: Our spot is back. I'm Ian to Eubank. This is Hoosier Ag Today News. One expert believes conditions are favorable for heavy tar spot pressure this year. As of Tuesday, the corn disease had been spotted in almost every state in the Corn Belt.
2: The only place that we really haven't found it so far in the primary Corn Belt would be Wisconsin and Michigan. So everybody else has jumped on board. They found it first in a county in Indiana on June 10th.
1: Mike Probst, technical service representative for BASF. He has had conversations with people who have seen tar spot in areas where it's not yet confirmed, so the map will get more populated each week. Probst says it will be important this year to follow through on your fungicide plans or add that management decision if you hadn't already.
2: In my personal opinion, I don't think we can afford to leave an acre untreated this year.
1: Much more at HoosierAgToday.com. I'm Andy Eubank, Hoosier Ag Today, Indiana's Farm Network.
3: 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Let's check that KI forecast for your 4th of July weekend. From the McCool's Flooring Weather Center, it looks like we are going to see a slight chance of thunderstorms today. That excessive heat warning continues until 8 o'clock tonight. 93 will be our high. The heat index will feel like 105. A better chance of a storm popping up tonight. We'll get down to 73. And then for Independence Day, 91 will be our high with rain chances. But the best rain chances are going to be very late in the day or into the evening.
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Ella Langley, along with Morgan Wallen, I Can't Love You Anymore, right here at 100.5 KI with the guy who just celebrated his 40th birthday. Here's Cole Swindell.

0: That's Hardy Rednecker right here at 100.5 KI. Don't get into an argument with anybody about who's more rednecker, okay? Especially when there are fireworks involved, because I've seen some really stupid stuff online. Don't do stupid stuff. You want to make sure you keep all of your fingers and your hand and all that kind of stuff. People go to the ER this weekend, I mean, with all kinds of terrible injuries. So seriously, folks, just please be careful. And check out the full list of fireworks displays in the area. We've got it posted for you at WWKI.com. Hey, coming up at 8 o'clock, I'll have a keyword that you need. I think today's the last day you can get registered to win that trip for two to Double Down with Jason Aldean and Luke Bryan in Vegas. Be listening for that coming up at 8 right here at KI. We've got news on the way and Dierks Bentley next.
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1: ABC News, I'm Shiri Preston in Tehran. The streets of Tehran packed as days of funeral services begin for former Supreme Leader Ayatollah Ali Khamenei, who was killed on February 28th amid the U.S.-Israeli war. The heat is the big story this 4th of July in the United States. The Jersey Shore is one of the places that's a little bit cooler, says this beachgoer.
2: The water's been a little cool to start off this season, so it's keeping people at bay a little bit. But as you can see now with the heat today, they're going in and they're staying in instead of just running in and running out.
1: Several America 250 events in Washington have been pushed back this weekend to the cooler hours of the evening. After several scrubs because of weather and mechanical issues, a mission to raise the altitude of a space telescope in danger of disintegrating as it reaches Earth's orbit is a go. A craft to robotically change the altitude was launched today. This weekend marks 1 year since the deadly 4th of July flooding in Texas Hill Country. This is ABC News.
3: Progressive knows that boat days can come with unexpected problems.
4: Oh no, I dropped my lip balm in the water. 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

0: a member of the Redneck Yacht Club. That's Craig Morgan on this Friday morning right here at 100.5 KI. It's ice cream month. Did you know that? Get out there and enjoy some ice cream this weekend. There's nothing more patriotic, I think, than hot dogs and ice cream on the 4th of July. I don't know why. I just love them. Hey, there is a new report out, though, speaking of ice cream, that talks about the favorite ice cream flavor in every state. And I think they have somebody who just sits around and pulls flavors out of a bag and matches them to a state, because they say that in Indiana, we love peppermint ice cream. When was the last time you had peppermint ice cream? I don't even remember ever seeing peppermint ice cream, really, except for at Christmas time. So get out there and just enjoy whatever you like. Vanilla, chocolate, butter pecan. Good stuff. Keep it here. We're going to get back into the music. Got a new one from Kevin Powers coming up. It's a little helping hand from Shaboozy on that, and we'll do some Aldean next.
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0: Scotty McCreary along with Hootie and the Blowfish right here at 100.5 KI. That one's called Bottle Rockets. I'm Tammy. Don't forget the 32nd annual Walton Community Fire Department's 4th of July car show is happening tomorrow. The show starts at 3. Awards are at 7. Make sure you check out all the details. They've got a Facebook page for the Walton Community Fire Department. They'll have lots of info there, but they're going to have food trucks and raffles and just all kinds of fun stuff. Make sure you check it out if you're in the area. Hey, we also have some pretty good stuff on the way musically. We're going to get into some Cody Johnson before too long. And of course, ABC News coming up at the top of the hour, along with that keyword that you need to enter that contest to win a trip for two to Vegas.
1: Cup teams are...
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1: How much fun would it be to fly away to Vegas to see Jason Aldean and Luke Bryan in concert? They're teaming up for the Double Down Tour, and we want to send you to Vegas so you don't miss it. One winner is going to get a trip for two to Las Vegas with your round-trip airfare, a two-night hotel stay, and tickets to see Jason Aldean and Luke Bryan with special guests John Party and Chase Matthew live under the neon lights. All you have to do to enter is text the national keyword KICK, K-I-C-K, KICK. Text that to 95819 right now to enter to win, and good luck.
2: ABC News, I'm Sherry Preston. After three postponements due to weather and mechanical issues, the mission to rescue a doomed space telescope and take it to higher orbit is finally underway. The three armed robotic spacecraft that will do it was launched today. Iran is preparing for 3 days of long funeral expenses at the late Supreme Leader Ayatollah Ali Khamenei, the cleric killed in the early days of the war with the U.S. and Israel. The heat is the big story across much of the country.
3: More than 180 million Americans under extreme heat alert. First responders seeing an uptick in heat emergency calls across the country. In the Midwest, the CDC saying heat-related visits to the ER are 36 times higher this week than last. In New York City, the real temperature hitting 100 degrees with a heat index of 106.
2: ABC's Melissa Adan. The rush is on in Venezuela to identify loved ones before it's too late. Almost 2,300 people confirmed killed in the twin earthquakes. This is ABC News.
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1: Cast from the McCool's Flooring Weather Center for today. The excessive heat warning continues through this evening. That's going on until 8 o'clock tonight. Make sure you're staying hydrated if you have to be outdoors today. We're going to see sunshine and a high right around 93 degrees, but those heat index values will feel more like 105. Tonight, a better chance of rain, but it looks like it'll be later in the evening. It's going to be partly cloudy, lows down to 73. Independence Day, could see some showers and thunderstorms, but those are going to be in the evening as well.

Ain't a bad life indeed. Thomas Rhett along with Jordan Davis right here at 100.5 KI. Where I want to remind you there's no mail call today because of the holiday. So you're welcome. Here's one from Eric Church, Morgan Wallen, Tim McGraw, and Hardy. They call it MacArthur.

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0: Taylor Swift, I knew it, I knew you, right here at 100.5 KI. I am so excited to see everything about her wedding. I'm going to fess up right now. I am one of those people. I'm rooting for her and Travis Kelce. I hope they have a very happy life. They seem like very well-grounded people, and they're going to have a wedding that's going to be off the chain. So good luck to them. But back to the song. It came from Toy Story 5. And if you haven't seen that yet with your kiddos, even if you don't have kiddos, just go to the theater and treat yourself. It is a delight. I loved it so much. I'll probably go see it again this weekend. That's how much I loved it. Hey, keep it here. We've got some great music coming. Going to do some Florida Georgia Line before too awful long. We'll get into ABC News. And then we'll check out that new one from Stella Lefty. Stick around.
1: It's the time of year we all look for.
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6: You know, it's funny, when I think back to what the typical American dinner looked like when you and I were kids, there's usually some kind of meat featured at the center of the plate. Vegetables are there, but often thought of as a side dish. More and more, though, we are coming to realize that a plant-based diet, with little or no meat even, is going to be a healthier way to eat for just about everyone. New study out of the University of Hawaii Cancer Center found that eating a high-quality plant-rich diet that includes whole grains, vegetables, and fruits may prevent cognitive impairment even when people start that diet in their late 50s and 60s. Yeah, it's important to make sure you're getting enough protein, fats, complex carbohydrates. Just because you cut out or even cut back on meat, though, is not a license to eat whatever you want. Focus on eating whole, real foods. I'm Dr. Sanjay Gupta, helping you live a better life.
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1: ABC News, I'm Sherry Preston. After three postponements due to weather and mechanical issues, the mission to rescue a doomed space telescope and take it to higher orbit is finally underway. The three armed robotic spacecraft that will do it was launched today. Iran is preparing for 3 days of long funeral expenses at the late Supreme Leader Ayatollah Ali Khamenei, the cleric killed in the early days of the war with the U.S. and Israel. The heat is the big story across much of the country.
2: More than 180 million Americans under extreme heat alert. First responders seeing an uptick in heat emergency calls across the country. In the Midwest, the CDC saying heat-related visits to the ER are 36 times higher this week than last. In New York City, the real temperature hitting 100 degrees with a heat index of 106.
1: ABC's Melissa Adan. The rush is on in Venezuela to identify loved ones before it's too late. Almost 2,300 people confirmed killed in the twin earthquakes. This is ABC News.
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0: Stella Lefty. It's called Boston right here at 100.5 KI. Hey, don't forget, if you want to win that trip for two out to Vegas, you need to enter the keyword this hour, KICK, K-I-C-K. Make sure you're texting that to 95819. There was a list the other day that I thought was interesting online. It was talking about the top TV shows that define the American experience. And there's shows in there like the I Love Lucy show and Star Trek and Jeopardy, Sesame Street. A lot of great shows that we've all known and loved over the years. The number one show was the Ed Sullivan show, which I really wasn't around for that one, so I can't really relate to that, but I do relate to the Tonight Show. I used to stay up late to watch Johnny Carson all the time. But there's a lot of other great television shows on there, like Little House on the Prairie. Don't forget that redo of Little House on the Prairie starts on Netflix about a week, I think. It's going to be in about a week. Happy Days, Saturday Night Live. But there's one on here that I really take exception to. Keeping Up with the Kardashians. Seriously? You think the Kardashians define the American experience? Yikes.
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14: A better life with Dr. Sanjay Gupta.
15: When you need your body to perform, but some of your muscles are having trouble, other muscles can sometimes help compensate. This is a great thing short-term. But long-term, it can lead to serious and even chronic aches and pains. So if you've got nagging stiffness or irritation somewhere, don't push through it. Try to figure out why it's happening and how you can correct it. Strength and conditioning specialist Dana Santis says, performing exercises at a deliberate tempo makes it easier to notice when the wrong muscles are taking over, and also gives the intended muscles a chance to engage before that compensation kicks in. Dana suggests that starting with primary movement patterns such as squatting, hinging, pushing, pulling, rotating, and core can help make compensation easiest to identify and to address. I'm Dr. Sanjay Gupta, helping you live a better life.
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0: Morgan Wallen, 100.5 KI, Sand in My Boots. Hey, we've got ABC News coming up very shortly. I want to remind you about the fireworks tomorrow night out in Greentown at the fairgrounds. It's not just fireworks. They start at 10 o'clock, but there's going to be a lot of different things happening in the Pioneer Village. They'll have historical reenactments and just a lot of different things going out there talking about the history of America. So if you want to check that out, it all starts at 4 o'clock right there in the Pioneer Village. Make sure you get out there and check it out. It's all happening tomorrow, and it's a reminder from 100.5 KI. Hey, if you've got kiddos around and you want to get out of the heat, you need to go to our website and get that sweet deal for Ralphie's. 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
1: ABC News, I'm Sherry Preston. The 4th of July weekend and celebration of America's 250th birthday will be coming amid one of the hottest stretches of weather we've felt in decades. The festivities and the heat have caused some flight changes, says ABC's Gio Benitez at Newark Liberty Airport.
2: Military flyovers, they will cause that intermittent closure of airspace from Washington to Boston. In fact, Reagan National Airport outside D.C. will actually be closed all day tomorrow on the 4th. Several airlines, including Delta, JetBlue, United, and Americans, they've issued travel waivers, allowing passengers to change their flights without additional fees.
1: Heat indexes today, 111 in Philadelphia and Baltimore, Huntsville, Alabama, 107, and one city in New Jersey on Thursday had a heat index of 130 degrees on Thursday. New scrutiny on President Trump's finances, including the investments he made right before big announcements on tariffs and AI. Days of funeral services have begun in Tehran for the country's former supreme leader killed in a U.S. airstrike. This is ABC News.
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8: At Kokomo Grain, with market update at Kokomo for Friday, July the 3rd. The Chicago Board of Trade and all financial markets are closed today for the 4th of July holiday. Yesterday, the markets closed mixed on the Chicago Board of Trade. September corn closed a quarter of a cent higher at 4.23. December Christmas corn closed three quarters of a cent lower at 4.41.5. March corn closed a penny and a half lower, 4.56.25. May corn down 2, 4.65. August soybeans up 3, 11.36.25. September soybeans up a half of a cent, 11.36. November soybeans down 1.5, 11.47.75. January soybeans down 1.5, 11.62.25. September wheat down a quarter of a cent, 5.99.75. July 2027 wheat down a quarter of a cent, 6.38.5. December soybean meal down 30, 3.04.40. December soybean oil up 1 at 65.43. That makes Kokomo grain prices today. July corn at Kokomo, Amboy and Anderson, 4.31. August corn, 4.33. Fall delivery corn, 407. July soybeans, 1131. August soybeans, 1116. Fall delivery soybeans, 1098. January soybeans, 1122. July 2026 wheat delivered to Kokomo and Amboy, 555. July 2027 wheat, 594. July 2026 wheat delivered to Anderson, 550. July 2027 wheat delivered to Anderson, 584. The markets closed mixed on the Chicago Mercantile Livestock Exchanges yesterday. August lean hogs closed $1.70 higher at $98.75. August feeder cattle closed $3.53 lower at $360.63. And August live cattle closed $2.60 lower at $239.23. Yesterday, the Dow closed 419 points higher at 52,724. The Nasdaq down 91 at 25,949. The S&P 500 up 10 at 74.93. The dollar down 52 cents at $100.64. Gold up $53 at $4,135.40. Silver up 87 cents at $61.38. and crude oil down 12 cents at $68.46. Thank you. Have a great day, a wonderful weekend, and a very happy 4th of July. 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
9: 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Let's check that KI forecast from the McCool's Flooring Weather Center. It looks like another day with this excessive heat warning that's going to expire later on this evening. We're going to see sunshine, heat indices right around 105 today. Our high will be 93. And then tonight, a chance of showers and thunderstorms, which wouldn't be great, but looks like they might be coming this evening. We'll get down to about 73. Independence Day, we'll see a chance of rain, but that's most likely going to be in the late afternoon or early evening.

0: That's Emotional Girl, Terry Clark, right here at 100.5 KI. How you doing? I'm Tammy Lively. Hey, the other day we talked to Leanne Fogg from Habitat for Humanity here in Kokomo, and she was telling us that they are going to kick off their campaign to get two homeowners to build homes for next year. They kick it off on Monday. You can pick up information at the Habitat office. You can also see them at the Howard County 4-H Fair, or you can go to one of their information seminars. They've got all the info you need at these events. They've got one coming up on July the 7th. That's Tuesday from 6 until 8 p.m. Yeah, I think that's Tuesday. And then July the 11th from 10 a.m. till noon, and another one on July 14th. But get out there, find out what you need. You might qualify for one of these homes and get on the path to home ownership with Habitat for Humanity. Great organization. And a reminder from 100.5 KI, where we're going to check in with Dr. Sanjay Gupta. It's time for A Better Life.
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2: Few people now have asked me about a TikTok trend that they've come across. It's called 75 Hard. The challenge was created by entrepreneur and author Andy Frisella, who calls it a, quote, transformative mental toughness program and an Ironman for your brain. So here's what it entails. Eat a structured diet with no alcohol, drink a gallon of water, read 10 pages of nonfiction, take a progress photo, and complete two 45-minute workouts, one of them outdoors, every day for 75 days. Quite a challenge. We asked CNN fitness contributor Dana Santis about this, who reminded us that sustainable fitness isn't about punishment or proving discipline through extremes. It's about building habits that integrate into your lifestyle in a way that feels supportive and repeatable. If you ask me, that's going to be the key to long-term success. I'm Dr. Sanjay Gupta, helping you live a better life.
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12: We talk a lot here about ultra-processed foods and the many ways in which they can negatively impact your health. They've been linked to weight gain, obesity, type 2 diabetes, cardiovascular disease, even cancer. And now a new study out of UCSF found that high ultra-processed food intake was associated with something called intramuscular fat, which is exactly what it sounds like. That's fat inside your muscles, which can cause them to become weaker. Now, in this particular study, the researchers noticed more wear and tear and pain in people's knees because of weakened thigh muscles. Cutting back on ultra-processed foods isn't easy. The CDC estimates at least half the calories in our diet come from ultra-processed foods. But if you're looking to eat cleaner, cutting out sugar-sweetened beverages, that may be the best number one thing you can do to try and get started. I'm Dr. Sanjay Gupta, helping you live a better life.
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And I'm proud to be on this peaceful piece of property.

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Now here I am, a thousand stones away from him. He recognized me on the first day I came in, and it gave me a chill when he clicked his heels and saluted me. And I'm proud to be on this peaceful piece of property.

0: 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Music from Trace Adkins this morning at 100.5 KI. Hey, listen, that's going to do it for me. Don't miss Chris Allen tomorrow with the Classic Country Show. It's going to be so much patriotic country music. You're going to just love it. 4 to 7 p.m., Chris Allen in with the Classic Country Show, the USA 250 edition, tomorrow afternoon at 4. I'm going to get out of here. I'll see you back here Monday morning. Have a good one. Remember, no mail call today, but we've got JR coming up next right here at KI.
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4: We talk a lot here about ultra-processed foods and the many ways in which they can negatively impact your health. They've been linked to weight gain, obesity, type 2 diabetes, cardiovascular disease, even cancer. And now a new study out of UCSF found that high ultra-processed food intake was associated with something called intramuscular fat, which is exactly what it sounds like. That's fat inside your muscles, which can cause them to become weaker. Now, in this particular study, the researchers noticed more wear and tear and pain in people's knees because of weakened thigh muscles. Cutting back on ultra-processed foods isn't easy. The CDC estimates at least half the calories in our diet come from ultra-processed foods. But if you're looking to eat cleaner, cutting out sugar-sweetened beverages, that may be the best number one thing you can do to try and get started. I'm Dr. Sanjay Gupta, helping you live a better life.
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1: All right, good morning, everyone, on this 3rd of July. First of all, I'd like to say happy birthday to my lovely wife. Today's her birthday, and tomorrow is the 250th birthday of our country, and we'll be playing some songs throughout the weekend for you, so keep it right here. Obviously, no mail call today, but got a lot of music on the way, and we'll check the forecast, too, coming up here in just a few
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0: Hit Country 100.5 KI. There's Shaboozy and Jelly there for you. JR here. Hope you are enjoying your day. And folks, don't forget, no mail call obviously today, but yesterday's will re-air tonight at midnight, and you can check it out on our Facebook page. And remember, earlier this week on Monday, we had the mayor on, so you can check out that show as well. And we'll be back in Monday for a weekend recap. But today, recognized as a holiday because tomorrow's the 4th, so no mail call. But we do have a forecast from the McCool's Flooring Weather Center. Your KI forecast for today, that extreme heat warning still in effect until 8 p.m. tonight and may be extended. And then we have a 70% chance of thunderstorms overnight tonight, now it says. And then tomorrow on 4th of July, we're looking at 89 degrees and a 60% chance of some afternoon thunderstorms moving through. And then by Sunday, we should be about 87 degrees, cooling off a little bit, but still a 60% chance of those isolated thunderstorms. And back to work on Monday, more of the same, but still going to be pretty hot, but excessive heat warning until 8 p.m. tonight. Keep it here.
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4: If I were to ask you what makes for a good night's sleep, you'd probably say a dark, quiet room, not too many things on your mind. But every night when you go to get some Z's, how often do you really think about the temperature in your bedroom? Temperature may be one of the most underappreciated factors in sleep. That's according to the Senior Vice President of Research and Scientific Affairs at the National Sleep Foundation. We often hear about lights and screens and stress, but even modest changes in temperature and airflow can influence both how quickly you fall asleep and how deeply you stay asleep. Most experts will recommend a room temperature of 60 to 67 degrees Fahrenheit. You might also experiment with your sheets and what you actually wear to bed. Play around a bit and see what improves your sleep. You might be delightfully surprised. I'm Dr. Sanjay Gupta, helping you live a better life.
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0: Hit Country 100.5 KI. I like that song. That's Ernest with What If I Could. JR here. We'll kick off Cafe Country coming up here in just a few. And we've got the Pet of the Day on the way. Also, Star Spangled Banner, local news, Kokomo Grand Report. I'll get that instant classic stuck in there, too. Little NASCAR update for Chicagoland Speedway. And also, we'll do a news blast in the 1 o'clock hour and talk about all of the events coming up. We'll check that events calendar and the fireworks displays as well. So keep it right here. You got me till 3.
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8: When we talk about how much exercise someone should get, current guidelines call for about 150 minutes of moderate intensity exercise or 75 minutes of vigorous intensity exercise every week. New study out of the UK makes a strong case for vigorous exercise if and when you can do it. Now, researchers determined that even little bursts of vigorous exercise can significantly reduce someone's risk of 8 different diseases: dementia, type 2 diabetes, fatty liver disease, chronic respiratory disease, chronic kidney disease, immune-mediated inflammatory diseases, major cardiovascular events, and atrial fibrillation. We're not talking about complicated training programs here. Just work with what you can into your everyday life. If you are breathless and unable to speak in complete sentences, then you've hit the mark. I'm Dr. Sanjay Gupta, helping you live a better life.
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1: ABC News, I'm Sherry Preston. America's 250th birthday celebrations are beginning amid a heat advisory for over 180 million people from Georgia and Tennessee up through New York and Massachusetts. Doctors warning of complications.
2: When it's hot outside, our bodies are working overtime to try to get rid of some of that heat. That includes your blood vessels dilating and your heart pumping faster to get rid of some of the heat. And we're also going to do a lot of sweating to generate that cool feeling from evaporation. Now, this might contribute to why you can lose electrolytes, fluids, and even feel lightheaded as all these changes are happening.
1: ABC News medical contributor Dr. Alok Patel, the ball drop ushering in the 4th of July holiday in New York City numerous times in honor of America 250. A three-armed spacecraft rocketing into orbit today, its mission to rescue a NASA telescope that's in danger of disintegrating in the Earth's atmosphere unless it can be moved to a higher orbit. Interpol identifying a Ukrainian woman as the man is a suspect in a bombing in Monaco this week. This is ABC News.
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6: 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Here's Thomas Redd with Unforgettable. Good morning. It was

0: Hit Country 100.5 KI, Dustin Lynch with Easy to Love. JR here, and no mail call this morning, obviously, but yesterday we talked all things 4th of July, Ice Cream Social going on at Cyberly Mansion. It's so many events going on for 4th of July. Make sure you check our events calendar and on our Facebook page and our website, which has all the listings of all the fireworks in the entire KI listing area, except for the ones going on tonight out there at Kokomo Speedway. Those didn't make it on the list, but those are happening tonight after the race out there at Kokomo Speedway. And we'll check the forecast and more coming up. And Monday, we'll be back in for a weekend recap.
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11: A better life with Dr. Sanjay Gupta.
12: As someone who's been married nearly 25 years, I'll tell you, there's a lot of great things about having a spouse. And according to a new study out of the University of Miami Health System, marriage might even be linked to a lower risk of cancer. Why? Well, the researchers said people who are married are less likely to engage in risky behavior. They're more likely to get a nudge to go to regular preventive medicine appointments and screenings. And they have a partner to share the load of family obligations, household chores, and finances. No one is saying you should get married in the pursuit of better health. But if you are single, how can you build a strong support system to maybe get some of these same benefits? Do your own research, find out what's important, and then hold members of your squad accountable and let them hold you accountable as well. That can provide a lot of support. I'm Dr. Sanjay Gupta, helping you live a better life.
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1: Hey, I'm Riley Green with my new song, Think As You Drunk. 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
1: Think As You Drunk, definitely a laid-back, fun party song. And I think it was really inspired by me growing up loving Toby Keith. And I remember when we wrote it thinking, this sounds like something Toby Keith would have came up with. And that's always a good judge of whether or not a song's any good.

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0: Hit Country 100.5 KI. That's his first number one. There's Josh Ross with Hate How You Look. JR here. It's time for the Kokomo Humane Society Pet of the Day. We don't have a single pet, but folks, please take care of your pets in this extreme heat. And if you have any questions about donating, fostering, volunteering, or adopting for that matter, 452-6224. Check out KokomoHumane.org regularly for all the bios and beautiful animals up for adoption. And I put one on our Facebook page every day, Monday through Friday, right here for the pet of the day. But today, just heed the warning, excessive heat warning in effect until later on this evening. So please take care of those pets and anything that needs taken care of in this heat for that matter. When I
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11: You know, it's funny, when I think back to what the typical American dinner looked like when you and I were kids, there's usually some kind of meat featured at the center of the plate. Vegetables are there, but often thought of as a side dish. More and more, though, we are coming to realize that a plant-based diet, with little or no meat even, is going to be a healthier way to eat for just about everyone. New study out of the University of Hawaii Cancer Center found that eating a high-quality plant-rich diet that includes whole grains, vegetables, and fruits may prevent cognitive impairment even when people start that diet in their late 50s and 60s. Yeah, it's important to make sure you're getting enough protein, fats, complex carbohydrates. Just because you cut out or even cut back on meat, though, is not a license to eat whatever you want. Focus on eating whole, real foods. I'm Dr. Sanjay Gupta, helping you live a better life.
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2: From the McCool's Flooring Weather Center, your KF forecast for today. It is going to be another hot one today, folks. We have an extreme heat warning that expires later on this evening. And then overnight tonight, we're looking at some chances of thunderstorms moving through, about a 50-50 chance of that happening off and on. Tomorrow, 89 degrees and a 60% chance of afternoon thunderstorms. And then by Sunday, we're going to be down to 87, but still 50 to 70% chance now of showers and thunderstorms. And more of the same on Monday. Still going to be warm, but not quite as excessive. We'll keep an eye on it right here on your official weather station. Here's Blake for you this morning with Guy with a Girl.

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Speaking of the coast, remember Five for Beach, you and me. That sunset, cliffs by the sea, and the night rolled in. You still talk about that moon that I can't recall.

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1: 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TR here. Hope you're enjoying your day. We've got another hour of Cafe Country on the way on this July 3rd. And once again, no mail call this morning, but you can check out yesterday's or any show for that matter on our Facebook page and wherever you get your podcast. And yesterday's show will re-air tonight at midnight. Hey, we've got our instant classic on the way. And speaking of classics, Chris Allen's got you all taken care of with some beautiful classic country patriotic songs on the 4th of July tomorrow from 4 to 7. So make sure you tune in for that. We'll get to that classic, the Star Spangled Banner, local news, Coco McGrain Report, and we'll check the forecast again, too. Coming right up.
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17: A better life with Dr. Sanjay Gupta.
18: I'm feeling lucky to have my college-age kids home with me for a few weeks this summer. And one of the things I know we're going to be talking about, AI. I've started to use it more often at the hospital to get fresh takes on patient problems that I'm trying to solve. And for my girls, well, I know that they are navigating college now with these new powerful tools, something frankly that you and I couldn't have even imagined when we were in school. But while it may be tempting to outsource your studying and your work to these large language models, I beg you not to. And that's because AI chatbots tend to reproduce what researchers call weird viewpoints. That's an acronym. Western, educated, industrialized, rich, and democratic. Look, AI isn't going away. And admittedly, it can be a really powerful tool. But you don't want it doing your thinking for you. I'm Dr. Sanjay Gupta, helping you live a better life.
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3: News. I'm Sherry Preston. The markets are closed and the fireworks are coming, but the hot weather is the big story this 4th of July weekend. Philadelphia had to cancel its Independence Day parade. Tonight's Capitol 4th concert in Washington, D.C., however, will go on amid 100-degree temperatures. Iran has begun 6 days of funeral processions and ceremonies for its former supreme leader, Ayatollah Ali Khamenei, killed in U.S.-Israeli military strikes at the start of the war. ABC's Britt Clinett at the Foreign Desk.
4: We expect leaders, representatives, and delegations from dozens of countries to come, including China, India, Pakistan, Russia, Turkey. They will all be among the attendees, some of whom were seen arriving in Tehran on Friday. Now, Iranian state media, they've been really building up this moment with wall-to-wall coverage and tributes and feature documentaries about Khamenei's life.
3: A robotic arm spaceship has been launched. Its mission, move a space telescope in danger of being destroyed in the Earth's atmosphere. This is ABC News.
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9: at Kokomo Grain, with market update at Kokomo for Friday, July the 3rd. The Chicago Board of Trade and all financial markets are closed today for the 4th of July holiday. Yesterday, the markets closed mixed on the Chicago Board of Trade. September corn closed a quarter of a cent higher at 4.23. December Christmas corn closed 0.75 cents lower at 4.41 1/2. March corn closed 1.5 cents lower, 4.56 1/4. May corn down 2, 4.65. August soybeans up 3, 11.36 1/4. September soybeans up 0.5 cents, 11.36. November soybeans down 1.5, 11.47 3/4. January soybeans down 1.5, 11.62 1/4. September wheat down 0.25 cents, 5.99 3/4. July 2027 wheat down 0.25 cents, 6.38 1/2. December soybean meal down 30, 3.04 40. December soybean oil up 1 at 65.43. That makes Kokomo grain prices today. July corn at Kokomo, Amboy and Anderson, 4.31. August corn, 4.33. Fall delivery corn, 4.07. July soybeans, 11.31. August soybeans, 11.16. Fall delivery soybeans, 10.98. January soybeans, 11.22. July 2026 wheat delivered to Kokomo and Amboy, 5.55. July 2027 wheat, 5.94. July 2026 wheat delivered to Anderson, 5.50. July 2027 wheat delivered to Anderson, 5.84. The markets closed mixed on the Chicago Mercantile Livestock Exchanges yesterday. August lean hogs closed $1.70 higher at $98.75. August feeder cattle closed $3.53 lower at $360.63. And August live cattle closed $2.60 lower at $239.23. Yesterday, the Dow closed 419 points higher at 52,724. The Nasdaq down 91 at 25,949. The S&P 500 up 10 at 74.93. The dollar down 52 cents at $100.64. Gold up $53 at $4,135.40. Silver up 87 cents at $61.38. And crude oil down 12 cents at $68.46. Thank you. Have a great day. a wonderful weekend, and a very happy 4th of July from Kokomo Grain, your agriculture partner of the future.
7: All right, thank you, Jennifer. And right now, let's check that KF forecast from the McCool's Flooring Weather Center. And once again, we got an extreme heat warning in effect until about 8 p.m. this evening. And it's still going to be pretty hot the rest of the weekend, but not as hot as today. And we got the heat advisory in effect through Independence Day tomorrow. All right, and then Sunday it expires. But tomorrow we're looking at about 60% chance some thunderstorms showing up in 89. Overnight tonight, we could see a few later on. And then Saturday night, tomorrow night, 60% chance of those thunderstorms popping up in 70, and then by Sunday, 86 degrees and a 70% chance of showers and possible thunderstorms. So back down to 83 on Monday, a little cooler, but still could see some rain. So starting tonight through the first part of the week, it could get a little wet, but it might just cool things down for us. But right now, this song came on real strong and is very popular right now, from the soundtrack to Toy Story 5. Here's Taylor Swift with I Knew It, I Knew You. It's 1208.

0: Hit Country 100.5 KI. Casey Musgraves with her latest that is called Loneliest Girl. If she's the loneliest girl, that's her own fault right there. TR here. Happy 4th of July weekend. It is July 3rd, and right now I'm going to run down some of the different fireworks displays, so pay attention. Here we go. And once again, this list is up on our website and on our Facebook page if you miss some of it or you catch tail end of it. But here we go. For tonight, Alexandria Monroe Elementary School at 10 p.m. Burlington tonight at 10 p.m. at Burlington Community Park. And for Cicero, it's going to be tomorrow night at 10 p.m. at Lights Over Morse Lake. Delphi is going to be tomorrow at 10 p.m. at Delphi High School. Fishers, Indiana, is going to be tomorrow at 10 p.m. at the Geist Reservoir. And Frankfort will be tomorrow night at 10 p.m. at TPA Park. Greentown, tomorrow night, 10 p.m. at the Howard County 4-H Fairgrounds. 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Kokomo will be downtown at Kokomo Municipal Stadium. That's tomorrow night at 9:30. 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Marion will be Friday, that's tonight, at 10 p.m. at Matter Park. Monticello, tomorrow night, 10 p.m., Indiana Beach. That's going to be cool. And Noblesville, Saturday, tomorrow, 10 p.m. at Forest Park. 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And Westfield, Saturday at 10 p.m. at Grand Park Sports Campus. So those are the rundown right there. Once again, in case you missed some of those or you need to check on it or you might be able to see multiple ones, well, make sure you check it out on our website and on our Facebook page for local area fireworks. And don't forget tonight at Kokomo Speedway, the Vince Osmond race out there tonight. They will have fireworks afterwards as well. So there you go. Keep it right here. Got a lot more music on the way for you.
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0: Hit Country 100.5 KI. Newcomer Stella Lefty. I love that voice. That's called Boston. JR here. Hope you're enjoying your day. And we got so much going on this 4th of July weekend, folks. Make sure you get on out. Check out the Creek Chubs going on tomorrow on July 4th. They're playing the, I love the name of this team, Thrillville Thrillbillies. Say that three times. But they're playing them Saturday and Sunday at home, all right? And Saturday's game tomorrow night will be 6:20, and Sunday will be 4:05. But get that sweet deal, folks. And don't forget, there'll be fireworks out there tomorrow night after the ball game as well. And also, make sure you get the sweet deal right there on WWK.com for the Creek Chubbs games. And also, we have Ralphie's Pizza and Golf Simulator. So make sure you get on over there. And for the gaming this round, $25 will get you $50. And with how warm it is, it might just be all right to go inside and hang out a little bit with the duck pin bowling. Lots of fun for the whole family. Putt-putt, a great little rainforest theme back there. And for the game simulators, they just got all kinds of games over there. And, you know, practice your golf swing in some AC. I'm going to tell you, that sounds pretty good, actually. So get on our website, WWKI.com. Get those sweet deals and get out and enjoy a ball game or, you know, some games over at Ralphie's. So take advantage of those deals. Save money doing it. Right now, we're going to take a break. Come back and we'll check that KI forecast.
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2: A better life with Dr. Sanjay Gupta.
3: When we talk about how much exercise someone should get, current guidelines call for about 150 minutes of moderate intensity exercise or 75 minutes of vigorous intensity exercise every week. New study out of the UK makes a strong case for vigorous exercise if and when you can do it. Now, researchers determined that even little bursts of vigorous exercise can significantly reduce someone's risk of 8 different diseases: dementia, type 2 diabetes, fatty liver disease, chronic respiratory disease, chronic kidney disease, immune-mediated inflammatory diseases, major cardiovascular events, and atrial fibrillation. We're not talking about complicated training programs here. Just work with what you can into your everyday life. If you are breathless and unable to speak in complete sentences, then you've hit the mark. I'm Dr. Sanjay Gupta, helping you live a better life.
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2: That's going to be a great one to listen to, get you all pumped up for the fireworks shows going on. And right now, here's the forecast from the McCool's Flooring Weather Center. We still got extreme heat warning in effect until 8 p.m. tonight. And yeah, it's just going to be hot all day today. And now, here we go. It says tonight, a chance of showers and thunderstorms before 2 a.m., then a slight chance of showers and thunderstorms overnight after 3 p.m., after 3 a.m. And, well, it's going to be 72 overnight tonight. And tomorrow, there's still a heat advisory in effect on Independence Day. Not a heat warning, but a heat advisory. And 60% chance of some showers and thunderstorms after 5 and 89 for the high. And on Sunday, we're looking at 70% chance of precipitation, but back down in the mid-80s. And then Sunday night into Monday, a 40% chance of more showers and a possible thunderstorm, and back down to 83 degrees on Monday. I'll take that. So once again, heat warning in effect until 8 p.m. tonight, and a heat advisory in effect over your 4th of July weekend. Just stay hydrated, be smart, keep an eye on the radar, and make your plans accordingly. And just have fun this holiday weekend, and remember what it's all about, celebrating the 250. Wow. So here we go. Here's Brothers Osborne. I hate it when I have to say this. It ain't my fault. It's 1243, and it's Friday.

0: Hit Country 100.5 KI, Megan Maroney with 6 months later. JR here. Good afternoon. It is a hot one out there. Please be safe. And hey, you know what? We've got the NASCAR Hot Pass picking hot coming up here and see what's going on this week at Chicagoland Speedway. We'll hear from MRN here in a second. 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
17: A better life with Dr. Sanjay Gupta.
18: I'm feeling lucky to have my college-age kids home with me for a few weeks this summer. And one of the things I know we're going to be talking about, AI. I've started to use it more often at the hospital to get fresh takes on patient problems that I'm trying to solve. And for my girls, well, I know that they are navigating college now with these new powerful tools. Something, frankly, that you and I couldn't have even imagined when we were in school. But while it may be tempting to outsource your studying and your work to these large language models, I beg you not to. And that's because AI chatbots tend to reproduce what researchers call weird viewpoints. That's an acronym: Western, educated, industrialized, rich, and democratic. Look, AI isn't going away, and admittedly, it can be a really powerful tool, but you don't want it doing your thinking for you. I'm Dr. Sanjay Gupta, helping you live a better life.
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1: 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Markets are closed today in observance of the Independence Day holiday. Happy birthday, America. 250 looks good on you. Holiday is tomorrow, but the markets close today since the holiday falls on a Saturday. On the Thursday trade, there was not much of anything exciting. Looked like to me risk was coming off the table in anticipation of the three-day holiday weekend. Weekly export sales report was, quote, okay. Managed money bought about 4,600 contracts of corn, 2,900 contracts of wheat, 3,900 contracts of soybeans. Dollar index was sharply lower. We've got hit and miss scattered showers and thunderstorms for the next 3 days, right into early next week. That should take a little bit of the top off these temperatures. I'm Ryan Martin.
2: 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And from the McCool's Flooring Weather Center, your CAF forecast for today: still extreme heat warning in effect until 8 p.m. tonight, and then expiring to a heat advisory overnight tonight into tomorrow. Tonight, we're expecting 40% chance of thunderstorms possibly showing up at 72. Tomorrow, 89, and 60% chance of thunderstorms likely in the afternoon. And then tomorrow night, 60% chance of showers, possible thunderstorms, and 70. And then on Sunday, 70% chance of some rain and 86. And then Sunday night into Monday, more of the same, but back down into the low 80s on Monday. We'll take that. So hopefully this rain does a little hit and miss, as Marcus Bailey, our staff meteorologist, said yesterday on mail call, so we can get some of these things done around here. We got a lot going on for July weekend. We'll talk more about all that stuff coming up. But right now, here's that new and good song from Ashley Cook. This is called Baby Blues. It's 103.
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0: Hit Country 100.5 KI Hardy there with favorite country song. And if your favorite country song is a classic and it's patriotic, it's going to happen today from four, not today, tomorrow, I'm sorry, on Saturday from 4 to 7. It feels like a Saturday already. But Chris Allen has got you covered for all the classic country show, the patriotic, for the 4th of July. Make sure you check that out. And hey, speaking of the 4th of July, I have the community calendar here pulled up for the events page. And oh my goodness, folks, there are so much. There's so many things going on. They've got the July 4th at the fairgrounds in Walton going on. We've got the past and present going on at summer program in Greentown. Also, Jack Wagon's 4th of July car show down in Tipton. Greentown Farmers and Artisans Market is going to be going on at 10 a.m. And then after that, over at the fairgrounds, they're going to be having a big to-do in the Pioneer Village before the fireworks go off tomorrow night. Howard County Historical Society Ice Cream Social going on tomorrow. That's at 11 a.m. on the Cyberling Mansion. And then they got downtown Kokomo District celebrating America's 250th birthday. Lewis Cass Boosters Elephant Ears in Walton, Indiana. So, folks, you can see what I'm getting at. There is so much going on. So, here's another thing. The special First Friday event has been moved to Saturday because of, well, it's 4th of July, Stars and Stripes Festival. And there's just so much going on, folks. All you got to do is check it out. Even a car show going on out in Walton and in down in Tipton. So, much happening. All you got to do is put it on the events page or check out the events page. And if you have something you have you want others to know about, you can put it on there by clicking on the submit button right up there in the right. It says add event. Put it in there and others will know about it. So make sure you check it out. Right now, I'm going to take a break. Come back. Got a lot more music for you on the way.
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10: Not all screen time is created equal, and a new study out of Sweden is helping us understand this even better. So researchers followed more than 20,000 people over nearly two decades and determined that passive screen time, like sitting on the couch and watching television, raised someone's risk of dementia. But if they did something active, like reading, puzzles, or interacting with other people, this same group of people saw their risk of dementia drop. Just like you gotta put the work in to keep your body in shape as you age, you basically have to do the same thing with your brain. A couple things I have found to help: working to learn something new every day, whatever it might be, challenging yourself in some way every day, and really importantly, staying socially active. Some days that means meeting friends in person. Other days, maybe an email, a text, or a phone call. Just stay engaged. I'm Dr. Sanjay Gupta, helping you live a better life.
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0: Heat Country 100.5 KI, Megan Maroney, Kenny Chesney there with You Had to Be There. Cool song. TR here, and normally I do a country music news blast, but being a holiday, there's nothing really new to talk about. But I did want to share a story with you over the last weekend. I don't know if you heard about it or not. It's going to air sometime later this year, but Alan Jackson's farewell concert, and so many artists showed up for this thing. I mean, it was like 3 to almost 4 hours long concert, and it was his final one for now. And basically, he was just saying that he's not going to tour anymore. He may still play some one-offs, but, and check this out. He donated $225 million that he made from the show to CMT Research. Now, it's not country music television. CMT is what's called Charcot-Marie-Tooth, which is what he's been diagnosed with. It's a nerve deteriorating disorder, and it kind of hits home to me because that's exactly what my mother has. And I've seen what she's gone through with that, and what he's about to go through is going to take a lot of strength. And all I got to say is I think it was just a great thing that he did to raise that much money for something that's not very common. So they don't do a whole lot of research on it, but they're trying to find answers to help those with that type of neuropathy. So once again, make sure you check out the broadcast. It'll be coming soon on television, and we will keep you up to date on when that is. And if you see the YouTube highlights, it just looked like a fun time. So kudos to Alan Jackson. Right now, though, let's take a quick break. Come back. We'll check that KI forecast.
1: 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That's...
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3: A better life with Dr. Sanjay Gupta.
4: As someone who's been married nearly 25 years, I'll tell you, there's a lot of great things about having a spouse. And according to a new study out of the University of Miami Health System, marriage might even be linked to a lower risk of cancer. Why? Well, the researchers said people who are married are less likely to engage in risky behavior. They're more likely to get a nudge to go to regular preventive medicine appointments and screenings. And they have a partner to share the load of family obligations, household chores, and finances. No one is saying you should get married in the pursuit of better health. But if you are single, how can you build a strong support system to maybe get some of these same benefits? Do your own research, find out what's important, and then hold members of your squad accountable and let them hold you accountable as well. That can provide a lot of support. I'm Dr. Sanjay Gupta, helping you live a better life.
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2: And I will have another keyword for that Double Down contest coming up here in just a few. But right now, from the McCool's Flooring Weather Center, your KF forecast for today till 8 p.m. tonight, we've got an extreme heat warning in effect. And then a little later on today, we've got 40% chance of a pop-up thundershower here and there, and 72 overnight tonight. And tomorrow, heat advisory in effect, still up around 89 degrees and humid, 60% chance of thunderstorms moving through off and on. And then tomorrow night, we've got 60% chance of more thunderstorms possible, hit and miss, and 70. And then Sunday, 86, and a 70% chance of showers and possible thunderstorms. Sorry about that. We got a lot going on. Hopefully, it kind of does that little Kokomo split or hit and miss so we can get things done. It might even cool things down. So, hey, right now, here's the You Look Like You Love Me song.
3: I was all but 22, I think, at the time. I'd been out on the road, lonely at night. And it'd been a while, so it was on my mind. Well, I saw him walk in with his cowboy hat. And I thought to myself, I could use some of that. His boots like glass on a sawdust floor. Had moves like nothing I'd ever seen before.

0: Big Country 100.5 KI. Can't get my boots off fast enough. There's John Party for you. And in front of that, Jason Aldean, Don't Tell on Me. And you can see both those guys if you win a trip to see them in Sin City with Luke Bryan. And also Chase Matthews is going to be on the bill, too. I have a keyword coming up for you at 2 o'clock, all right? So here's what you got to do. I'll give you the keyword and the number to text it to. Just text it, and you could be on your way to Sin City to see Jason Aldean, Luke Bryan, which doesn't happen very often, co-headlining like that. And then John Party, who you just heard, and once again, Chase Matthews as well. So keep it right here. I got that keyword coming up.
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2: A better life with Dr. Sanjay Gupta.
3: Everyone poops. It's not just the name of a classic potty training book. It's a universal truth. Even though everyone does it, almost no one wants to talk about it. Dr. Tricia Pasricha wants to change that. She's the author of a new book. It's called You've Been Pooping All Wrong. And she says there are three critical P's of pooping. The first is propulsion. Both the voluntary push you exert and the involuntary

0: involuntary contractions that happen naturally within your body. Top line, when you feel the need to go, don't hold it. The second P is pliability, which refers to stool softness. The keys to this one are making sure you're drinking enough water and eating enough fiber. And the last P is for pelvic floor. If you can get your knees up above your waist while you're on the toilet, like on a stool or a garbage can or a stack of books even, that can make all the difference. I'm Dr. Sanjay Gupta, helping you live a better life.
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1: ABC News, I'm Chuck Sievertson. A federal appeals court has granted the Trump administration's motion to get the immediate replacement of the slavery exhibit in Philadelphia on the eve of July 4th. The heat dome is making for a sizzling holiday weekend in the eastern half of the U.S. Amtrak reporting several cancellations and some trains operating at reduced speeds because of the heat. Health heat advice from ABC News medical contributor Dr. Alok Patel.
2: If you have changes in your mental status, you're confused, you see someone having a seizure, or they just feel stupor, like they don't know where they are, that confusion could be a symptom of heat stroke, which is an emergency. That is the time to call 911 or get someone to emergent care immediately without delay.
1: Iran holding 6 days of funeral ceremonies and processions for its former supreme leader, Ali Khamenei, killed in U.S.-Israeli military strikes at the start of the war. Questions about whether Khamenei's son, the new supreme leader, will finally appear publicly. This is ABC News.
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8: All right, there's your news, and now it's time for me to give you that keyword to see Jason Aldean, Luke Bryan, John Party, and Chase Matthew in Vegas. Here we go. The keyword this hour is MOVE, M-O-V-E, to the number 95819. Text the keyword MOVE to the number 95819. Once again, text that keyword M-O-V-E to the number 95819. Good luck. Right now, here's Corey Kent, Corey Wetzel with Rocky Mountain Low. Good afternoon.

0: Hit Country 100.5 KM, Morgan Wallen with Last Night. JR here. Hope you're enjoying your day, and obviously no mail call this morning, so tonight at midnight you can hear the rebroadcast of yesterday. We talked kind of all things 4th of July, the Historical Society event going on tomorrow, and we just talked about all types of things. 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Anytime you miss the show, you can do that and check it all out on our Facebook page. And we'll be back in on Monday morning with a 4th of July weekend recap.
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11: A better life with Dr. Sanjay Gupta.
12: When we talk about how much exercise someone should get, current guidelines call for about 150 minutes of moderate intensity exercise or 75 minutes of vigorous intensity exercise every week. New study out of the UK makes a strong case for vigorous exercise if and when you can do it. Now, researchers determined that even little bursts of vigorous exercise can significantly reduce someone's risk of 8 different diseases: dementia, type 2 diabetes, fatty liver disease, chronic respiratory disease, chronic kidney disease, immune-mediated inflammatory diseases, major cardiovascular events, and atrial fibrillation. We're not talking about complicated training programs here. Just work with what you can into your everyday life. If you are breathless and unable to speak in complete sentences, then you've hit the mark. I'm Dr. Sanjay Gupta, helping you live a better life.
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1: Yeah, I'm excited about The Voice. I definitely think I might be sneaking beers to contestants after rehearsal, especially if they do a good job. 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

0: Mid-Country, 100.5 KI, Megan Maroney with Beautiful Things. Taylor here, hope you're enjoying your warm Friday, July 3rd, and you know it's going to be a busy weekend. We'll keep an eye on that forecast for you. Nick's on his way in here in just a little while, but I want to remind everybody, Creek Chubbs, sweet deals on our website. You can get those. They got two games this weekend, tomorrow at 6 and then Sunday at 4, and the home game's there, then they're back on, I believe, on Thursday. So make sure you get on out, check out the Creek Chubbs. They'll have fireworks tomorrow night after the game. And speaking of fireworks, get on out to Kokomo Speedway tonight. Vince Osmond Classic is going on out there, and they have got all 410 non-wings and thunder cars. It's going to be a great night out there, and fireworks tonight after that on Kokomo Speedway. All these things I'm talking about, folks, are on our events calendar on WWKI.com, and I'm sure you'll find something that appeals to you. 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
4: A better life with Dr. Sanjay Gupta.
5: When you need your body to perform, but some of your muscles are having trouble, other muscles can sometimes help compensate. This is a great thing short term, but long term it can lead to serious and even chronic aches and pains. So if you've got nagging stiffness or irritation somewhere, don't push through it. Try to figure out why it's happening and how you can correct it. Strength and conditioning specialist Dana Santis says, performing exercises at a deliberate tempo makes it easier to notice when the wrong muscles are taking over, and also gives the intended muscles a chance to engage before that compensation kicks in. Dana suggests that starting with primary movement patterns such as squatting, hinging, pushing, pulling, rotating, and core can help make compensation easiest to identify and to address. I'm Dr. Sanjay Gupta, helping you live a better life.
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2: Ooh, that's going to be a good one. From the McCool's Flooring Weather Center, your KI forecast for today. We're looking at a extreme heat warning expiring at about 8 o'clock tonight. So it's just downright hot. It has been for 4 days. I'm over it. I know I'm up to you, folks. But then overnight tonight, it turns into a heat advisory. And we got a 40% chance of thunderstorm showing up later on tonight. And then tomorrow, Independence Day, 60% chance of showers, possible thunderstorms, and right around the 90 mark. And then overnight tomorrow night, 60% chance of showers, possible thunderstorms, and 76. And then for Sunday, rounding out your 4th of July weekend, 70% chance of rain, possible thunderstorms, and 86. So, like I said, Marcus Bailey said the same thing. He said it'll hopefully a lot of hit and miss, and we can get all of our festivities, and hopefully it'll cool down a little bit. So, kind of a glass half full forecast for you. And right now, let's go ahead and get back into it. Here's Thomas Redwood after all the bars are closed.

0: Hit Country 100.5 KI, Jason Aldean with When She Says Baby. And remember, if you want to see him sing that song, you can get entered to win by going, then texting the keyword MOVE, M-O-V-E, to the number 95819. He's with Luke Bryan, Chase Matthews, and John Party in Las Vegas. And Nick, we'll have another keyword for you coming up at 6 o'clock. But for the rest of this hour, just a few more minutes, you got to text the keyword MOVE, M-O-V-E, to the number 95819. That is going to wrap it up for me. I'm going to go check out some racing over Kokomo Speedway tonight. Got some fireworks going on over there. Taking a Creek Chubs game this weekend. And, well, all kinds of car shows, all kinds of cool stuff happening, folks. Just check that community calendar and the events calendar, and you can add an event to it. So please have a very safe and happy 3rd of July. And once again, happy birthday to my lovely wife. And I just love you, and hope you have a great birthday. So, folks, I will talk to you bright and early tomorrow morning. Keep it right here on KI. Nick's on his way.
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15: When we talk about how much exercise someone should get, current guidelines call for about 150 minutes of moderate intensity exercise or 75 minutes of vigorous intensity exercise every week. New study out of the UK makes a strong case for vigorous exercise if and when you can do it. Now, researchers determined that even little bursts of vigorous exercise can significantly reduce someone's risk of 8 different diseases: dementia, type 2 diabetes, fatty liver disease, chronic respiratory disease, chronic kidney disease, immune-mediated inflammatory diseases, major cardiovascular events, and atrial fibrillation. We're not talking about complicated training programs here. Just work with what you can into your everyday life. If you are breathless and unable to speak in complete sentences, then you've hit the mark. I'm Dr. Sanjay Gupta, helping you live a better life.
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1: ABC News, I'm Chuck Sievertson. A federal appeals court has granted the Trump administration's motion to get the immediate replacement of the slavery exhibit in Philadelphia on the eve of July 4th. The heat dome is making for a sizzling holiday weekend in the eastern half of the U.S. Amtrak reporting several cancellations and some trains operating at reduced speeds because of the heat. Health heat advice from ABC News medical contributor Dr. Alok Patel.
2: If you have changes in your mental status, you're confused, you see someone having a seizure, or they just feel stupor, like they don't know where they are, that confusion could be a symptom of heat stroke, which is an emergency. That is the time to call 911 or get someone to emergent care immediately without delay.
1: Iran holding 6 days of funeral ceremonies and processions for its former supreme leader, Ali Khamenei, killed in U.S.-Israeli military strikes at the start of the war. Questions about whether Khamenei's son, the new supreme leader, will finally appear publicly. This is ABC News.
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12: This is a Hoosier Ag Today Friday market update. The markets, though, are closed today in observance of the 4th of July holiday. Another up day for the markets for the most part yesterday. Carl Setzer explains.
13: Not that we've had a big bullish move this week, but the gains that we've had, really, we've built on Tuesday's acreage and stocks report. And that report wasn't what you would call bullish for the market. It simply wasn't bearish. And sometimes a neutral report in a market where we've been trending downwards, you do see a reversal upward in the market. And that's kind of what we've seen. That tends to be a little bit of a weak rally, though. So day three of buying enthusiasm on just a simple lack of a bearish news story, kind of exhausted.
12: Carl Setzer there, Consus Ag Consulting. The markets are closed today for the 4th of July. I'm Andy Eubank, Hoosier Ag Today, Indiana's Farm Network.
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11: Extreme heat warning remains in effect until 8 o'clock this evening. Drink plenty of fluids and under no circumstances leave young children and pets in unattended vehicles. It's going to be partly cloudy tonight, scattered showers and thunderstorms, humid with lows in the low 70s. For Independence Day, partly cloudy with scattered showers and thunderstorms, humid with highs in the upper 80s. Sunday's outlook, a chance for showers and thunderstorms. That humidity remains with highs in the mid 80s.
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0: Chris Young on Hit Country 100.5 KI. What's going on? This is Nick. Chris will be the celebrity guest host on Country Countdown USA with Lon Helton this Sunday. They're going to talk about his new single, his new bar in Nashville, his upcoming show with George Strait, and a lot more. Country Countdown USA with Lon Helton and special guest host Chris Young, Sunday from 10 to 1, right here on KI.
1: This is the KI forecast from the McCool's Flooring Weather Center.
0: Extreme heat warning remains in effect until 8 o'clock this evening. Drink plenty of fluids and under no circumstances leave young children and pets in unattended vehicles. It's going to be partly cloudy tonight, scattered showers and thunderstorms, humid with lows in the low 70s. For Independence Day, partly cloudy with scattered showers and thunderstorms, humid with highs in the upper 80s. Sunday's outlook, a chance for showers and thunderstorms, that humidity remains with highs in the mid 80s.
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2: You know, it's funny, when I think back to what the typical American dinner looked like when you and I were kids, there's usually some kind of meat featured at the center of the plate. Vegetables are there, but often thought of as a side dish. More and more, though, we are coming to realize that a plant-based diet, with little or no meat even, is going to be a healthier way to eat for just about everyone. New study out of the University of Hawaii Cancer Center found that eating a high-quality plant-rich diet that includes whole grains, vegetables, and fruits may prevent cognitive impairment even when people start that diet in their late 50s and 60s. Yeah, it's important to make sure you're getting enough protein, fats, complex carbohydrates. Just because you cut out or even cut back on meat, though, is not a license to eat whatever you want. Focus on eating whole, real foods. I'm Dr. Sanjay Gupta, helping you live a better life.
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0: Ella Langley on Hit Country 100.5 KI. Hey, what's up? This is Nick. 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
2: 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Just play the game one way. 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
10: 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But if you log off, take a step back from all the hype, you'll find that the actual keys to a longer, healthier life are hiding in plain sight. There are 4 of them. Number 1, nutrition. The Mediterranean diet really is the gold standard. Number 2, exercise. You should be getting 150 minutes of moderate intensity exercise or 75 minutes of vigorous intensity exercise every week, plus strength training and stretching. Number 3, sleep. Sleep is when your body and your brain repair themselves. You should be getting 7 to 9 hours a night. And finally, number 4 often gets forgotten, socialization. It's not a bonus. It's a necessity for a healthy life, finding a sense of community, purpose, and belonging. I'm Dr. Sanjay Gupta, helping you live a better life.
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2: Extreme heat warning remains in effect until 8 o'clock this evening. Drink plenty of fluids and under no circumstances leave young children and pets in unattended vehicles. It's going to be partly cloudy tonight, scattered showers and thunderstorms, humid with lows in the low 70s. For Independence Day, partly cloudy with scattered showers and thunderstorms, humid with highs in the upper 80s. Sunday's outlook, a chance for showers and thunderstorms, that humidity remains with highs in the mid 80s.
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0: 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What's going on? This is Nick. Here we are on the eve of the 250th birthday of America. Lots of celebrations happening tomorrow. If you're looking for fireworks, we've got the complete list of all fireworks displays happening in KI Country on the front page of WWKI.com and on the KI Facebook page. Be sure to check that out. We've got national news for you at the top of the hour. We'll take another peek at the KI forecast and the dumbass rodeo on the way at 4:20.
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6: When we talk about how much exercise someone should get, current guidelines call for about 150 minutes of moderate intensity exercise.

0: 75 minutes of vigorous intensity exercise every week. New study out of the UK makes a strong case for vigorous exercise if and when you can do it. Now, researchers determined that even little bursts of vigorous exercise can significantly reduce someone's risk of 8 different diseases: dementia, type 2 diabetes, fatty liver disease, chronic respiratory disease, chronic kidney disease, immune-mediated inflammatory diseases, major cardiovascular events, and atrial fibrillation. We're not talking about complicated training programs here. Just work with what you can into your everyday life. If you are breathless and unable to speak in complete sentences, then you've hit the mark. I'm Dr. Sanjay Gupta, helping you live a better life.
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1: ABC News, I'm Chuck Sievertson. Police in Dearborn, Michigan are investigating a shooting at a shopping mall. This person works at a store at Fairlane Town Center.
2: When that commotion started and gunshots, everybody panicked and started running.
1: Closed because it's too hot, the Great American State Fair and Washington's National Mall.
3: Attention, fairgoers. The event has been postponed.
1: The PA announcement, they plan to reopen later today. A federal appeals court clears the way for the Trump administration to get the immediate replacement of the slavery exhibit in Philadelphia. The city's appealing. Pope Leo awarded today the National Constitution Center's Liberty Medal, accepting it virtually from the Vatican, suggesting amid America's 250th celebrations this weekend.
4: A solemn recommitment to these ideals that have made America a country that values peace and prosperity, a country characterized by generosity and nobility of heart.
1: The Pope at the Vatican accepting that award. This is ABC News.
5: One of life's greatest mysteries has finally been solved.
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0: This is the KI forecast from the McCool's Flooring Weather Center.
8: Extreme heat warning remains in effect until 8 o'clock this evening. Drink plenty of fluids and under no circumstances leave young children and pets in unattended vehicles. It's going to be partly cloudy tonight, scattered showers and thunderstorms, humid with lows in the low 70s. For Independence Day, partly cloudy with scattered showers and thunderstorms, humid with highs in the upper 80s. Sunday's outlook, a chance for showers and thunderstorms, that humidity remains with highs in the mid-80s.
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0: Chris Jansen, Hit Country 100.5 KI. Good afternoon. This is Nick. Hope you're staying cool. We'll check the KI forecast again after the break, right after Tammy and I saddle up for stupidity.
1: Welcome to the WWKI Dumbass Rodeo.
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4: 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You two are just dumber than a bag of hammers.
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0: A man in Scotland is making headlines after telling a court he needs his pet bearded dragon by his side to complete his sentence.
5: His name is Terry O'Shea. He's 38 years old, and he was convicted of dangerous driving. But before starting his required meetings with social workers, his lawyer identified his bearded dragon, Mishu, as an emotional support animal.
0: Here's what Terry said, quote, "We don't go anywhere without each other," unquote. And apparently it's because Mishu helps prevent him from getting agitated.
5: The court has delayed sentencing while psychiatric reports are completed, and there's no word yet on whether Mishu will officially be allowed to attend.
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17: A better life with Dr. Sanjay Gupta.
18: When we talk about how much exercise someone should get, current guidelines call for about 150 minutes of moderate intensity exercise or 75 minutes of vigorous intensity exercise every week. New study out of the UK makes a strong case for vigorous exercise if and when you can do it. Now, researchers determined that even little bursts of vigorous exercise can significantly reduce someone's risk of 8 different diseases: dementia, type 2 diabetes, fatty liver disease, chronic respiratory disease, chronic kidney disease, immune-mediated inflammatory diseases, major cardiovascular events, and atrial fibrillation. We're not talking about complicated training programs here. Just work with what you can into your everyday life. If you are breathless and unable to speak in complete sentences, then you've hit the mark. I'm Dr. Sanjay Gupta, helping you live a better life.
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1: 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This is the KI forecast from the McCool's Flooring Weather Center.
2: Extreme heat warning remains in effect until 8 o'clock this evening. Drink plenty of fluids and under no circumstances leave young children and pets in unattended vehicles. It's going to be partly cloudy tonight, scattered showers and thunderstorms, humid with lows in the low 70s. For Independence Day, partly cloudy with scattered showers and thunderstorms, humid with highs in the upper 80s. Sunday's outlook, a chance for showers and thunderstorms, that humidity remains with highs in the mid-80s.
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0: 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What's going on? This is Nick. Yesterday on Mail Call, Ann Shaw with the Howard County Historical Society stopped by to promote their 4th of July ice cream social that's happening tomorrow from 11 to 4 at the Cyberling Mansion here in Kokomo. 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
18: If I were to ask you what makes for a good night's sleep, you'd probably say a dark, quiet room, not too many things on your mind. But every night when you go to get some Z's, how often do you really think about the temperature in your bedroom? Temperature may be one of the most underappreciated factors in sleep. That's according to the Senior Vice President of Research and Scientific Affairs at the National Sleep Foundation. We often hear about lights and screens and stress, but even modest changes in temperature and airflow can influence both how quickly you fall asleep and how deeply you stay asleep. Most experts will recommend a room temperature of 60 to 67 degrees Fahrenheit. You might also experiment with your sheets and what you actually wear to bed. Play around a bit and see what improves your sleep. You might be delightfully surprised. I'm Dr. Sanjay Gupta, helping you live a better life.

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2: This is the KI forecast from the McCool's Flooring Weather Center.
3: Extreme heat warning remains in effect until 8 o'clock this evening. Drink plenty of fluids and under no circumstances leave young children and pets in unattended vehicles. It's going to be partly cloudy tonight, scattered showers and thunderstorms, humid with lows in the low 70s. For Independence Day, partly cloudy with scattered showers and thunderstorms, humid with highs in the upper 80s. Sunday's outlook, a chance for showers and thunderstorms, that humidity remains with highs in the mid-80s.
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Hey girl, what's up? I know it's late, but I knew you'd pick it up. Nah, I ain't drunk. Okay, maybe I do have a little buzz, but that song came on and I just thought what harm could come from one little call.

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8: You know, it's funny, when I think back to what the typical American dinner looked like when you and I were kids, there's usually some kind of meat featured at the center of the plate. Vegetables are there, but often thought of as a side dish. More and more, though, we are coming to realize that a plant-based diet, with little or no meat even, is going to be a healthier way to eat for just about everyone. New study out of the University of Hawaii Cancer Center found that eating a high-quality plant-rich diet that includes whole grains

0: grains, vegetables, and fruits may prevent cognitive impairment even when people start that diet in their late 50s and 60s. Yeah, it's important to make sure you're getting enough protein, fats, complex carbohydrates. Just because you cut out or even cut back on meat, though, is not a license to eat whatever you want. Focus on eating whole, real foods. I'm Dr. Sanjay Gupta, helping you live a better life.
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1: ABC News, I'm Chuck Sievertson. Police in Dearborn, Michigan are investigating a shooting at a shopping mall. This person who works at a store at Fairlane Town Center says he heard the shots.
2: Priority is to make sure everybody's safe, you know, all the people working in our building, all the customers. So that was the top priority for us. So definitely we wanted to make sure that, you know, we try to get everybody as far away from the building as possible.
1: Federal appeals court clears the way for the Trump administration to get the immediate replacement of the slavery exhibit in Philadelphia. The city is appealing. Not only is extreme heat affecting a large part of the U.S., says ABC News forecaster Leslie Lopez, there could be some violent storms.
3: It looks like the Midwest, Sioux Falls, Omaha, getting into Iowa. It's a 3 out of 4 threat level, large hail, 70-mile-per-hour wind gusts possible, isolated tornadoes. But it does extend all the way out towards the east, even damaging winds on the East Coast, New York, Philly, Baltimore. You're in there along with Syracuse.
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4: One of life's greatest mysteries has finally been solved.
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8: Extreme heat warning remains in effect until 8 o'clock this evening. Drink plenty of fluids and under no circumstances leave young children and pets in unattended vehicles. It's going to be partly cloudy tonight, scattered showers and thunderstorms, humid with lows in the low 70s. For Independence Day, partly cloudy with scattered showers and thunderstorms, humid with highs in the upper 80s. Sunday's outlook, a chance for showers and thunderstorms. That humidity remains with highs in the mid-80s.
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10: This is Woman's Work with Nicole Khalil.
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8: 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If I don't get to it today, it'll be there on Monday. We're going to kick it off today with Tim McGraw, where the green grass grows on 100.5 KI.

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1: This is the KI forecast from the McCool's Flooring Weather Center.
0: Extreme heat warning remains in effect until 8 o'clock this evening. Drink plenty of fluids and under no circumstances leave young children and pets in unattended vehicles. It's going to be partly cloudy tonight, scattered showers and thunderstorms, humid with lows in the low 70s. For Independence Day, partly cloudy with scattered showers and thunderstorms, humid with highs in the upper 80s. Sunday's outlook, a chance for showers and thunderstorms. That humidity remains with highs in the mid-80s.
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11: I don't know about you, but my social media feeds are flooded with lotions and potions and gadgets, all promising to unlock different components of longevity. But if you log off, take a step back from all the hype, you'll find that the actual keys to a longer, healthier life are hiding in plain sight. There are four of them. Number one, nutrition. The Mediterranean diet really is the gold standard. Number two, exercise. You should be getting 150 minutes of moderate intensity exercise or 75 minutes of vigorous intensity exercise every week, plus strength training and stretching. Number three, sleep. Sleep is when your body and your brain repair themselves. You should be getting 7 to 9 hours a night. And finally, number four often gets forgotten, socialization. It's not a bonus, it's a necessity for a healthy life, finding a sense of community, purpose, and belonging. I'm Dr. Sanjay Gupta, helping you live a better life.
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1: Playing football in college probably taught me some accountability, you know, as an 18-year-old kid, having to, you know, make yourself get up and go to class and go to practice as opposed to your parents, you know, making you do it, you know, and having a country music career is kind of the same way. You know, nobody's making you go to these shows and show up at these early mornings and traveling like I am. It's kind of like you can have a career as big as you want to, as you know, if you're

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0: Luke Combs on Hit Country 100.5 KI. Good afternoon. I'm Nick. So many things happening tomorrow to celebrate the 4th. The celebration starts early in Walton tomorrow. 9 a.m. is the kickoff at the Gathering Grounds. Check out the vendors and enjoy drink and treat specials. The parade will start at 2 p.m. Get more information about this and many other events through the events calendar on WWKI.com.
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12: If I were to ask you what makes for a good night's sleep, you'd probably say a dark, quiet room, not too many things on your mind. But every night when you go to get some Z's, how often do you really think about the temperature in your bedroom? Temperature may be one of the most underappreciated factors in sleep. That's according to the Senior Vice President of Research and Scientific Affairs at the National Sleep Foundation. We often hear about lights and screens and stress, but even modest changes in temperature and airflow can influence both how quickly you fall asleep and how deeply you stay asleep. Most experts will recommend a room temperature of 60 to 67 degrees Fahrenheit. You might also experiment with your sheets and what you actually wear to bed. Play around a bit and see what improves your sleep. You might be delightfully surprised. I'm Dr. Sanjay Gupta, helping you live a better life.
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19: This is the KI forecast from the McCool's Flooring Weather Center.
0: Extreme heat warning remains in effect until 8 o'clock this evening. Drink plenty of fluids and under no circumstances leave young children and pets in unattended vehicles. It's going to be partly cloudy tonight, scattered showers and thunderstorms, humid with lows in the low 70s. For Independence Day, partly cloudy with scattered showers and thunderstorms, humid with highs in the upper 80s. Sunday's outlook, a chance for showers and thunderstorms. That humidity remains with highs in the mid 80s.
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0: Breakout hit for Stella Lefty. It's Boston on Hit Country 100.5 KI. What's going on? This is Nick. I got one more chance for you to win that flyaway to Vegas to see the Double Down Tour. Jason Aldean and Luke Bryan with John Party and Chase Matthew. I'll have the national keyword for you right at 6 o'clock. 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
3: When we talk about how much exercise someone should get, current guidelines call for about 150 minutes of moderate intensity exercise or 75 minutes of vigorous intensity exercise every week. New study out of the UK makes a strong case for vigorous exercise if and when you can do it. Now, researchers determined that even little bursts of vigorous exercise can significantly reduce someone's risk of 8 different diseases: dementia, type 2 diabetes, fatty liver disease, chronic respiratory disease, chronic kidney disease, immune-mediated inflammatory diseases, major cardiovascular events, and atrial fibrillation. We're not talking about complicated training programs here. Just work with what you can into your everyday life. If you are breathless and unable to speak in complete sentences, then you've hit the mark. I'm Dr. Sanjay Gupta, helping you live a better life.
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1: Here's your last chance to win a flyaway to Vegas to see the Double Down Tour. Jason Aldean and Luke Bryan with John Party and Chase Matthew. 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
2: ABC News, I'm Chuck Sievertson. A federal appeals court clears the way for the Trump administration to get the immediate replacement of the slavery exhibit in Philadelphia. The city's appealing. The court says the new panels that would go up are full of history and acknowledge the evils of slavery.
3: That panel, allowing the Park Service to move forward with its plans, includes appointees of George W. Bush, Barack Obama, and Donald Trump. The city of Philadelphia has today filed another appeal, urging the court to reconsider its decision.
2: ABC News national correspondent Stephen Portnoy, police in Dearborn, Michigan, investigating a shooting at a shopping mall at Fairlane Town Center, say two people are dead, one other is hurt. This employee at one of the stores says he heard the shots.
4: When that commotion started and gunshots, everybody panicked and started running.
2: Extreme heat's just one problem for millions today. Forecasters say there could be violent storms in the Midwest extending to the East Coast into tomorrow. This is ABC News.
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6: This is the KI forecast from the McCool's Flooring Weather Center.
1: Extreme heat warning remains in effect until 8 o'clock this evening. Drink plenty of fluids and under no circumstances leave young children and pets in unattended vehicles. It's going to be partly cloudy tonight, scattered showers and thunderstorms, humid with lows in the low 70s. For Independence Day, partly cloudy with scattered showers and thunderstorms, humid with highs in the upper 80s. Sunday's outlook, a chance for showers and thunderstorms. That humidity remains with highs in the mid-80s.
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0: 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What's up? This is Nick. We're flying the Chubble U in KI Country. Chubbs on a 4-game winning streak. They're on the road tonight, but we'll be back tomorrow and Sunday to play the Thrillville Thrillbillies at KMS. 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
1: This is the KI forecast from the McCool's Flooring Weather Center.
0: Extreme heat warning remains in effect until 8 o'clock this evening. Drink plenty of fluids and under no circumstances leave young children and pets in unattended vehicles. It's going to be partly cloudy tonight, scattered showers and thunderstorms, humid with lows in the low 70s. For Independence Day, partly cloudy with scattered showers and thunderstorms, humid with highs in the upper 80s. Sunday's outlook, a chance for showers and thunderstorms. That humidity remains with highs in the mid-80s.
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9: Everyone poops. It's not just the name of a classic potty training book. It's a universal truth. Even though everyone does it, almost no one wants to talk about it. Dr. Tricia Pasricha wants to change that. She's the author of a new book. It's called You've Been Pooping All Wrong. And she says there are 3 critical P's of pooping. The first is propulsion. Both the voluntary push you exert and the involuntary contractions that happen naturally within your body. Top line, when you feel the need to go, don't hold it. The second P is pliability, which refers to stool softness. The keys to this one are making sure you're drinking enough water and eating enough fiber. And the last P is for pelvic floor. If you can get your knees up above your waist while you're on the toilet, like on a stool or a garbage can or a stack of books even, that can make all the difference. I'm Dr. Sanjay Gupta, helping you live a better life.
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0: Hit Country 100.5 KI. Hey, what's up? This is Nick. We'll check the KI forecast after the break. There are so many things happening in KI Country this weekend to celebrate the 4th. Don't miss the 250th celebration at the Howard County 4-H Fairgrounds in Greentown. They're going to have a farmer's market, historical reenactments, games, food, and so much more leading up to the Lions Club fireworks, one of the best displays you'll find in the state. Get complete details through the events calendar on WWKI.com.
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3: I don't know about you, but my social media feeds are flooded with lotions and potions and gadgets, all promising to unlock different components of longevity. But if you log off, take a step back from all the hype, you'll find that the actual keys to a longer, healthier life are hiding in plain sight. There are four of them. Number one, nutrition. The Mediterranean diet really is the gold standard. Number two, exercise. You should be getting 150 minutes of moderate intensity exercise or 75 minutes of vigorous intensity exercise every week, plus strength training and stretching. Number three, sleep. Sleep is when your body and your brain repair themselves. You should be getting 7 to 9 hours a night. And finally, number four often gets forgotten, socialization. It's not a bonus. It's a necessity for a healthy life, finding a sense of community, purpose, and belonging. I'm Dr. Sanjay Gupta, helping you live a better life.
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0: Extreme heat warning remains in effect until 8 o'clock this evening. Drink plenty of fluids and under no circumstances leave young children and pets in unattended vehicles. It's going to be partly cloudy tonight, scattered showers and thunderstorms, humid with lows in the low 70s. For Independence Day, partly cloudy with scattered showers and thunderstorms, humid with highs in the upper 80s. Sunday's outlook, a chance for showers and thunderstorms. That humidity remains with highs in the mid-80s.
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0: tonight, and then a whole bunch tomorrow. And we've got the complete list on the front page of WWKI.com and pinned to the top of the KI Facebook page. Have a great weekend. Enjoy your time with the family and all the celebrations that are happening. Be safe. Stay hydrated. I'll talk to you tomorrow morning.
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1: 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Just play the game one way. You hit a ball in the gap, run. Boom, coming in hot.
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3: A Better Life with Dr. Sanjay Gupta.
4: As someone who's been married nearly 25 years, I'll tell you, there's a lot of great things about having a spouse. And according to a new study out of the University of Miami Health System, marriage might even be linked to a lower risk of cancer. Why? Well, the researchers said people who are married are less likely to engage in risky behavior. They're more likely to get a nudge to go to regular preventive medicine appointments and screenings. And they have a partner to share the load of family obligations, household chores, and finances. No one is saying you should get married in the pursuit of better health. But if you are single, how can you build a strong support system to maybe get some of these same benefits? Do your own research, find out what's important, and then hold members of your squad accountable and let them hold you accountable as well. That can provide a lot of support. I'm Dr. Sanjay Gupta, helping you live a better life.
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1: Extreme heat warning remains in effect until 8 o'clock this evening. Drink plenty of fluids and under no circumstances leave young children and pets in unattended vehicles. It's going to be partly cloudy tonight, scattered showers and thunderstorms, humid with lows in the low 70s. For Independence Day, partly cloudy with scattered showers and thunderstorms, humid with highs in the upper 80s. Sunday's outlook, a chance for showers and thunderstorms. That humidity remains with highs in the mid 80s.
2: ABC News, I'm Chuck Severson. A federal appeals court rules that the Trump administration can get an immediate replacement of the slavery exhibit in Philadelphia.
3: That panel allowing the Park Service to move forward with its plans includes appointees of George W. Bush, Barack Obama, and Donald Trump. The city of Philadelphia has today filed another appeal urging the court to reconsider its decision.
2: ABC's Stephen Portnoy. Police in Dearborn, Michigan, updating their investigation of a shooting at a shopping mall, Fairlane Town Center. Police Chief Issa Shahin says that two people are dead, another one hurt.
4: It appears this was not a random act of violence. It was between two parties that knew each other here at the mall, and a fight began that escalated in gunfire.
2: The man's charged in the Lincoln Memorial reflecting pool mess. Attorneys for David Hearn say that he's innocent and a scapegoat for the administration's failures. Travis Kelce, Taylor Swift wedding at New York's Madison Square Garden is apparently underway, according to a city permit gotten by the Associated Press. This is ABC News.
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0: 100.5 KI. I am Tammy Lively, reminding you that the annual book sale for the Greentown Public Library is coming soon, July 16th through the 18th at the Library Community Room at 421 South Harrison Street. Items will also be sold at the Howard County 4-H Fair, so look for them there July 13th through the 18th from 3 until 9 p.m. All items are 50 cents and the proceeds support programming at the Greentown Public Library.
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7: I'm feeling lucky to have my college-age kids home with me for a few weeks this summer. And one of the things I know we're going to be talking about, AI. I've started to use it more often at the hospital to get fresh takes on patient problems that I'm trying to solve. And for my girls, well, I know that they are navigating college now with these new powerful tools. Something, frankly, that you and I couldn't have even imagined when we were in school. But while it may be tempting to outsource your studying and your work to these large language models, I beg you not to. And that's because AI chatbots tend to reproduce what researchers call weird viewpoints. That's an acronym: Western, Educated, Industrialized, Rich, and Democratic. Look, AI isn't going away, and admittedly, it can be a really powerful tool, but you don't want it doing your thinking for you. I'm Dr. Sanjay Gupta, helping you live a better life.
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2: This is the KI forecast from the McCool's Flooring Weather Center.
3: Extreme heat warning remains in effect until 8 o'clock this evening. Drink plenty of fluids and under no circumstances leave young children and pets in unattended vehicles. It's going to be partly cloudy tonight, scattered showers and thunderstorms, humid with lows in the low 70s. For Independence Day, partly cloudy with scattered showers and thunderstorms, humid with highs in the upper 80s. Sunday's outlook, a chance for showers and thunderstorms, that humidity remains with highs in the mid 80s.
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0: 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Hit Country 100.5 KI. 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
17: You know, it's funny, when I think back to what the typical American dinner looked like when you and I were kids, there's usually some kind of meat featured at the center of the plate. Vegetables are there, but often thought of as a side dish. More and more, though, we are coming to realize that a plant-based diet, with little or no meat even, is going to be a healthier way to eat for just about everyone. New study out of the University of Hawaii Cancer Center found that eating a high-quality plant-rich diet that includes whole grains, vegetables, and fruits may prevent cognitive impairment even when people start that diet in their late 50s and 60s. Yeah, it's important to make sure you're getting enough protein, fats, complex carbohydrates. Just because you cut out or even cut back on meat, though, is not a license to eat whatever you want. Focus on eating whole, real foods. I'm Dr. Sanjay Gupta, helping you live a better life.

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1: 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This is the KI forecast from the McCool's Flooring Weather Center.
2: Extreme heat warning remains in effect until 8 o'clock this evening. Drink plenty of fluids and under no circumstances leave young children and pets in unattended vehicles. It's going to be partly cloudy tonight, scattered showers and thunderstorms, humid with lows in the low 70s. For Independence Day, partly cloudy with scattered showers and thunderstorms, humid with highs in the upper 80s. Sunday's outlook, a chance for showers and thunderstorms. That humidity remains with highs in the mid-80s.
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1: 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Millions getting ready to celebrate America's 250th birthday.
2: In New York City, the iconic Times Square Ball dropping in July for the first time in its history to mark the big birthday. The ball dropping at midnight in every U.S. time zone. And in the water along Manhattan, tall ships sailing down the East River ahead of a major maritime celebration this week.